0: Hawke's Bay weather with Thirsty Whale, the home of Nana's Roast. See you soon. Mainly fine and clear. We've got an easterly winds and 4 is the overnight low. Tomorrow, nice and fine again with light winds and a top of 19. And fine on Friday.
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2: It sure is.
1: Woohoo! Now, unfortunately, you've got a really boring thing that you would put the money towards, but an important thing.
2: Very important thing, yes. My car's needing a service and a wash.
1: Oh, don't you hate that? Cars are so boring. And to have that amount of cash have to go regularly, it's such a sucker punch.
2: Oh, yeah, definitely.
1: Okay, so 300 is the goal. Let's see what we've got for you today.
3: Your payday amount is $200.
1: Hey, that's not too bad. Woohoo!
2: So exciting. Thank you so much.
1: There is no problem. I hope you pass, okay? Otherwise, you might have to call back in to pay for the stuff you need.
2: Thank you so much.
1: There is no problem, Bex. Hold there for me. And, yeah, your next chance is at 5 o'clock with Manny and PJ. It's the Hits.

0: Coffee Hub Day. Maddie and PJ back this afternoon.
1: And I saw something online that I reckon highlights perfectly the difference between men and women. So if you've got a story that you think highlights it, text it through to 4487.
0: Plus, we have so many amazing gigs coming to NZ. Alex Warren, one of them. Your chance to win tickets from 3 on the Hits.

0: Here on the Hits. Well, we have passed the halfway mark of the week.
1: Yay!
0: It's always an uphill battle to get to this point, but now 2.5 days, just less, until that glorious weekend. It's the Hits.

0: Brand new on the hits playlist. It's Kiwi music from Coterie, Lay Your Head. Shania Twain, not only has she had a busy week, she emceed the Country Music Awards and also in the same week gave us a new song. You can drive all night to see me, take a chance on your love. Dirty Rosie, this new single is called. She gave it to us ahead of her full album. She's been busy in the studio and the next album is called Little Miss Twain. It comes out July 24th, so you've got a wee way to wait. But she says it's a lovely letter to a late mum. It's lovely. She must have been called Little Miss Twain, maybe. I'm excited to see what she's got for us. I'm hoping that she can get some mainstream hits because I don't think she's had some in a while. Big Mountain, Baby, I Love Your Way. It is such a nice song and it's up soon on the hits.
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0: You're on the hits. We're also on iHeartRadio as well, which is a free app you can grab, download, and then listen to us there too. Earlier on in the show, I said a new study has come out in the UK that says financial stress may actually speed up aging. Not great news for a lot of us. But there's another study also that has some good news, and it shows that people who visit museums, dance, or paint regularly age slower. And I think that's because it can reduce stress. Stress has such a big part of how you age and how your life goes, really. So visit a museum this weekend. If you don't have plans, not only will it give you a good Saturday, but it also might slow down your aging, apparently, according to the survey. Coming up, Blink 182 is going to take you back to your angsty years. Coming up very soon on The Hits.
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10: In this update, the Ministry for Regulation spent just under $2.8 million on contractors and consultants since it started, and 93 staff. That's four times the number of staff at the commission it replaced. The restoration of Wellington's failed Moore Point wastewater plant should be finished in February after millions of litres of wastewater leaked into Cook Strait. A bill legally defining men and women as adult males and females is likely to pass its first reading in Parliament tonight. National and ACT are backing the legislation up to select committee. The Taxpayers Union is welcoming new Fire and Emergency Chair Raveen Jadurum and his three decades of infrastructure experience. Fire crews in Marlborough have been fighting a house fire in Rye Valley. No injuries are reported. And the current head of NZ Trade and Enterprise, Peter Crisp, will be the Department of Conservation's new boss. That's news. In sport, the celebrations are firmly underway in North London after Arsenal's first Premier League title in 22 years. They can't be caught at the top of the table after Bournemouth held second place Manchester City to a one-all draw. Arsenal had finished second for three straight seasons. Satisfaction for sprinter Zoe Hobbs after winning another Oceania 100 metres title at this year's championships in Darwin. She's offered this reaction to her time on the clock.
11: One of the key events of the year, and so it's nice to come out and do an 11.0. I would have liked to see a 10, but hey, we'll take an 11.0. I'm in great shape, so glad that I capitalised on it.
10: And the mark is Hobbs' fastest wind legal time.

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1: The Hats, Hawke's Bay weather with Thirsty Whale, the home of Nana's Roast. See you soon. Mainly fine and clear. We've got an easterly winds and 4 is the overnight low. Tomorrow, nice and fine again with light winds and a top of 19 and fine on Friday.
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that yesterday a Taranaki school got to evacuate because they had a chemical spill in the science lab. That would have been my dream as a teenager, to get to leave school early. Science is so strange, isn't it? That you've got, well, I presume, a chemical so lethal it can clear out a school if it spills. And these are teenagers.

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0: And how does that happen? Find out on the Hits. Plus, if you'd like to live like a king, this King's birthday weekend, we have an incredible prize pack, $500 cash and a crown up for grabs on the Hits Hawke's Bay.

game of football this Saturday night. Auckland FC, this is their second season. They are hosting the A-League Grand Final against Sydney, Go Media Stadium. So it's a great game to watch, 10 past 8. So let's get behind the boys. Hopefully they can do it. We were runner-up last year. That's Pitbull, Neo on the hits. Not working hard. Yeah, right, picture that with a Kodak. Or better yet, go to Times.

Alex Warren, Fever Dream on the hits. Ed Sheeran has given us a brand new song. It won't feel new to him because he has been working on the song intermittently for 12 years with the Dutch DJ and producer Martin Garrix. The song's called Repeat It.

0: You can definitely feel the DJ influence in there. Nightclubs are going to love it. It has been a good week for Ed Sheeran as well, because in the same breath, not only he gave us a new song, but he came in at number 14 for the Sunday Times Rich List for the 40 richest people under 40 in the UK. He's worth just a casual almost $1 billion. In his 30s with almost $1 billion. Poor him. Nostalgic hit from the Spice Girls, Up Soon on the Hits.
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3: 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The Hunt, Prey vs Predator. A reality series set in a sprawling remote forest where contestants are divided into prey and predator roles. 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
2: Oh, no way. It's actually my birthday today.
0: What? Yeah. Crystal, happy birthday. What a great way to celebrate a little bit of extra cash. What are you doing for it?
2: Well, I'm going to go fishing with my son, that'll be nice.
0: Oh, a bit of a late fishing trip. 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
2: Yeah.
0: Oh, what would you spend the $50 on then? Don't say any kind of boring, mundane life admin stuff.
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0: You definitely don't want to be cooking your own dinner on your birthday.
2: No.
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2: Thank you so much.
0: There is no problem. 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
3: In this update, the Ministry for Regulation's headcount, 93 full-timers to December, is more than four times the staff at the Productivity Commission it replaced. It reportedly spent close to $2.8 million on contractors and consultants in the 2 years to February. The Ministry of Regulations released a report finding almost 270 organisations play a role in running the country, calling the system large, fragmented and unevenly resourced.

0: sourced. Wellington's mayor says repairs on the multi-million dollar Moore Point wastewater treatment plant should be fully restored by next February. Waikato State Highway 3 will be open 24/7 through Awakino Gorge between Mōkō and Piopio from 5pm Friday with temporary speed limits. Jet fuel supplies have soared to a total 55 days as of last Sunday, with 54 days of petrol. Diesel stayed about the same on 46. And that's news. In sport, the celebrations are firmly underway in North London after Arsenal's first Premier League title in 22 years. They can't be caught at the top of the table after Bournemouth held second place Manchester City to a 1-1 draw. Club legend Ian Wright, who won the title in the 1997-98 season with the Gunners, savouring the victory on Sky Sport.
1: Experiencing it as a fan is, you know, with everything we've gone through last 3 years, everything that's gone on, everything we've had to take, it really is amazing.
0: And it's a tight opening game in the NBA's Eastern Conference Finals Series. A short time ago, the Cleveland Cavaliers led hosts the New York Knicks 50-49 in the third quarter. At Sport, I'm Raylene Ramsey. 20% of kids are experiencing food insecurity. 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
2: The Hats, Hawke's Bay weather with Thirsty Whale, the home of Nana's Roast. See you soon. Mainly fine and clear. We've got an easterly winds and 4 is the overnight low. Tomorrow, nice and fine again with light winds and a top of 19 and fine on Friday.

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the heads. Hey, a little while ago, we had the big announcement that New Zealand are getting Michelin stars. They never used to be a thing in the country. While for months we've had secret inspectors dining around the country, and June 4th, they announced who got a Michelin star. It's a big day for the chefing industry. It's the heads.

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1: We're going to talk about those embarrassing moments when you may have accidentally pashed someone.
0: And how does that happen? Find out on the Hits. Plus, if you'd like to live like a king, this King's birthday weekend, we have an incredible prize pack, $500 cash and a crown up for grabs on the Hits Hawke's Bay.

You're on the hits. Our text number here at the hits is 4487. It spells hits, an old school text language. I love this text that's just come through. It just says, loving the music. Thank you. You're welcome. We want to make sure that you love the playlist completely. So if there's a song that you hear that you don't want on it, let us know. You can text the word music to our number 4487. That can actually get you $250 to spend at the warehouse.

It's your love I'm lost in. Your love I'm lost in. Your love I'm lost in. And I'm tired of being so exhausted. Your love I'm lost in. Your

0: Still feeling you to the playlist this one. Somber, Homewrecker on the hits. Mandy and PJ join me now. They're in from 3 o'clock this afternoon. PJ, you spotted a hottie today.
1: Well, I actually don't know if they were. So here's what happened. Someone was driving erratically and I was about to go, and like, you know, beat the horn. And then I realised they were driving a car, which I reckon means you're an automatic hottie. So I let them off the hook. And it got me thinking, what do you think makes someone automatically hot? You can text through now to 4487.
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0: Okay, I'm looking forward to seeing those texts on the machine. Biggest hit from No Doubt as well, up soon on the hits.
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0: You're on the hits with Hayley. I'm going to hand the studio mic over to Maddie and PJ. They're going to take you through your afternoon. I hope it's a great one. Enjoy the rest of your hump day, and I will see you back tomorrow where you get that first little glimpse of the tail end of that week on a Thursday. See ya.
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9: In this update, the Regulation Ministries released a report which finds single issues are often handled by many different agencies, citing dog control, which is governed by five agencies, and multiple pieces of legislation. The ministry spent just under $2.8 million on contractors and consultants in the 2 years to February and had 93 staff as of December, four times the headcount at the commission it replaced. The government's changing some transport regulations to ease the blow of rising fuel costs on businesses. Initial changes include letting Class 1 licence holders drive heavier zero-emissions vehicles, helping companies transition from fuel. And our jet fuel supplies were up 7 days as of Sunday to 55, with 54 days of petrol and 46 of diesel.

0: A bill legally defining men and women as adult males and females is likely to pass its first reading in Parliament tonight. That's news. In sport, Arsenal icon Ian Wright is praising the management of Mikel Arteta after he guided the Gunners to their first Premier League title in 22 years. Wright, who won the 1997-98 crown with Arsenal, was amongst the celebrations and says Arteta deserves plenty of praise.
1: What can I say, Mikel? Unbelievable. Almost visionary what he's done.
0: Arsenal will lift the trophy on Monday morning. Auckland FC's A-League standouts Sam Cosgrove, Jesse Randall and Francis DeVries have been voted into the Australian PFA Team of the Year. The New York Knicks and Cleveland Cavaliers are heading to overtime in the opening game of the NBA's Eastern Conference Finals Series. That is sport. I'm Raylene Ramsey. 20% of kids are experiencing food insecurity. Donate to Kids Can's 20 for 20 appeal at 20for20.org.nz.
2: The Hats Hawke's Bay weather with Thirsty Whale, the home of Nana's Roast. See you soon. Mainly fine and clear. We've got an easterly winds and 4 is the overnight low. Tomorrow, nice and fine again with light winds and a top of 19. And fine on Friday.
3: 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Maddie and PJ. On the Hits.
4: Happy hump day.
5: To
4: it's
5: you.
4: A Wednesday.
5: Happy hump day. To you. And that's what it felt
4: much.
5: Like.
4: Too much.
5: That's what
4: too
5: it felt like you were launching into.
4: I have been in a singy mood today. I was singing all that jazz
5: to be
4: before.
5: Fair, when are you not in a singy mood?
4: Yeah, but I felt like more like of a stage performance vibe. Often I'm just like, la, la, la. Anyway, welcome. Welcome to your Wednesday. We have got a massive show lined up. Don't forget, we are 2 hours away from your chance to play our 50K payday, where you could win your share of $50,000. And all this week, we want to hear your out-of-the-ordinary stories. We had an amazing one yesterday about a woman who'd had, like, these sleep paralysis kind of dreams. And then there was this woman at the end of the bed who was warning her about a man coming into her house. Turns out the woman she saw was a ghost. And then they ended up moving from the house. And then once they'd moved, this guy had broken in.
5: I know.
4: All that to say, wild.
5: It doesn't have to be a woo-woo ghost story to get on here.
4: Nah, but we won't say no. We have had some amazing texts come through, and you can register still by texting through to 44870. Otherwise, listen out for that cue to call coming up in the next 30 minutes. Maddie's got a massive challenge this weekend. Oh. How are you feeling about it?
5: Well, I'm nervous because I've done literally zero training for it. I've worn the suit once and that's it.
4: Yeah, so he's doing the firefighter challenge, climbing the Sky Tower. Never fear, because your friend PJ is here.
5: Okay.
4: With a little bit of help. Oh, and gosh. I'm going to share what I have planned for you in two songs after Rachel Platten. This is Fight Song on the Hits.

0: It's Miles Smith on the Hits with Maddie and PJ for your Wednesday afternoon. It's 10 past three.
1: Maddie's 40 before 40.
0: As we get further and further through your 40 before 40 list, I feel lazier and lazier. I feel like I really bring little to the table with this whole thing. Like, you've really been kind of thrown under the bus with this.
2: I know. Yeah, but it's entirely my own fault. I put the list together. No one sure. forced me to do it.
0: I'm just playing the role of spectator regularly.
2: I do think it would be good to get you in on a couple of things, though. It would be nice to have you alongside me for a couple of them.
0: Yeah, well, I do have my allocated one for you that I still need to reveal to you, and we're just working on the perfect one.
2: Yep.
0: So just hold for a moment, caller, and we'll get back to you ASAP. But in the meantime, how many items have we ticked off before you turn 40 in
2: 15.
0: September?
2: 15.
0: 15, okay.
2: So
0: that's feeling better. That's feeling close to halfway.
2: This weekend will be number 16, and then there's already things booked in that'll get me to 20 pretty quickly.
0: Okay, so let's talk about your 16th item that you are ticking off this weekend.
2: I put on my list that I wanted to climb the Sky Tower. Because, you know, it's an iconic building in New Zealand. I walk past it pretty much every day. I see it all the time. And I thought, what an achievement to be able to say I've climbed the stairs of the Sky Tower. And then I got contacted by the team at Sky City who said, hey, we do the Firefighter Sky Tower Challenge every year where we get the firefighters to don their gear, climb the tower. Do you want to jump in with them and do it? I said, absolutely. That sounds great. Now it's dawned on me. It's happening this Saturday. I've put literally zero training into it, and it's going to be tough work.
0: So, quick question. Are you going to be the only non-firefighter?
2: No.
0: Walking up the stairs? There will be a few others.
2: They put together, so you do it in your station, you know, like your each fire station does it as a group. But then alongside that, they have an extra squad called Squad 51, which is made up of just like average
0: people like
2: Joes.
0: You.
2: Me. People like me.
0: Average Maddies. Okay, well, look, I don't want you going in really unprepared. And I thought, how can I help out? Because I haven't, you know, been doing all the things that you've been doing. And so behind the scenes, we have locked in tomorrow on the show. Our good buddies at Les Mills across the road have offered to put you on the Stairmaster for training during the show.
2: I do the show on the Stairmaster?
0: Well, this is what I think we need to nut out. So we've got Les Mills, we've got Stairmaster locked in, right?
2: Yep.
0: Now we need to work out how long you go on it tomorrow. And I thought we could actually even open up the phones. 0800 The Hits for your chance to win from our Chemist Warehouse shelf. What do you think Maddie should actually do on the Stairmaster? What do you think is sufficient training that will also be entertaining for us? Like, because initially we were like, oh, we could do like a break or two. I don't think that's enough.
2: Okay, so you're thinking longer.
0: Well, do you think an hour?
2: An hour is a long time on a Stairmaster.
0: You don't need to go too hard. You could take it down a notch. Like, can't you get the...
2: Surely,
0: I really overshot the mark here?
2: No one's going to vote for all 4 hours of our show on the Stairmaster.
0: Well, I thought we have three options, okay? So the first one, we go easy on Maddie. Option A is just a break.
2: Okay.
0: Audio. Option B is one whole hour. Option C, you do
2: the whole show.
0: The whole show on the Stairmaster. Taylor Swift does it in preparation for her Eras tour. So I thought, let's actually get you prepped for the weekend. 0800 The Hits. We need you to vote now. Does Maddie do it for a break, an hour, or the whole show tomorrow? Vote on 0800 The Hits so you can text through to 4487. Thank you, PJ.
2: Well, let's not say thank you just yet.
0: Thank you, PJ. This is Sony and the Blowfish on the Hits. With a little

0: Chumbawamba, it is Tub Thumping on the Hits. Just gone 3:30 for your Wednesday, and it's time to do this.
1: Maddie and PJ's Out of the Ordinary for Alex Warren.
0: Frontier Touring in the Hits brings you Alex Warren on his Finding Family on the Road tour, heading out Wolfbrook Arena in Christchurch first up on the 21st of August. And then on the 24th, he is going to Auckland to Spark Arena. We've got a double pass to give away because, in the words of Alex Warren, we're looking for something out of the ordinary. Do you have a story, a confession, a weird coinky dink for us? Something that's going to make Maddie and I go, what? Or, and, wow.
2: And you know me, I love a good juicy story. So if you, I know the phone lines get busy sometimes, so you can always text your stories to 4487 and we could be calling because we're doing it all of this week.
0: Okay. I don't know which one to choose. We've got two calls here. Someone that can do something crazy with a body part or someone's family member was on a TV show. What headline do you like more?
2: Neighbours at War. Neighbours at War.
0: Course. Nikita, welcome to the show.
3: Hi. Thanks for having me.
0: You're welcome. Tell us your out of the ordinary story.
2: And make it juicy. Make it juicy, Nikita.
3: So growing up in our childhood home, we had this like 3 foot tall fence between our house and our neighbor's house. Yep. And our neighbor's dog used to always get through it and like just wreak havoc on our property with our dogs and just cause absolute chaos. And so from that there became a lot of tension between two houses, and there was lots of abuse thrown, admittedly, from both sides. gotta be honest. So that was a whole big thing, and then neither sides wanted to pay for this fence to get like stronger, get built higher.
0: Yeah.
3: So after at least 3 years of screamed abuse, sometimes at 6 a.m. from our neighbour, being yelled at, like my mum, who at the time was just a single mum of 3 little girls, like abuse thrown our way. I think it was them who reached out to Neighbours at War to try and get this fence built.
2: Amazing. Amazing.
0: That is just the most quintessential Neighbours at War story, isn't it?
2: The pettiest fight to have with your neighbours, and then you ended up on Neighbours at War. I kind of love it, Nikita. I love it.
3: Came home from school and, like, there's camera crew there, so we got shuffled away.
0: Oh, that is so good.
3: While my mum was being interviewed.
2: Brilliant.
3: Oh, my God.
0: did it diffuse the tension with the neighbours, or do you reckon it made things worse?
3: Absolutely not. It made things a million times worse.
2: I bet.
3: And the tension has still not settled. Like, it's been, like, 15 years since.
0: Oh, my God, that is amazing.
3: So much tension at that house.
2: That's so good.
0: Nikita, you've just won yourself a double pass to see Alex Warren live.
3: Thank you so much.
2: You're so welcome.

0: You are so welcome.
1: Oh my God, thank you so much.
0: Is that show still running? No, is it
2: I think it's like, stopped. I don't think it's on anymore.
0: Bring it back. Like, you can't beat a good bit of neighbourhood drama. Coming up next on the show, our People's Poll returns. You can weigh in on our Facebook or Instagram. Maddie and

0: Zealand. The Hits brings you Alex Warren on his Finding Family on the Road tour.
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3: 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Layer Cake. 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
14: 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Love it, hate it, only do it after a few cocktails. What are you vibing? We're going to go there next.
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1: We're going to talk about those embarrassing moments when you may have accidentally pashed someone.
0: And how does that happen? Find out on the Hits. Plus, if you'd like to live like a king, this King's birthday weekend, we have an incredible prize pack, $500 cash and a crown up for grabs on the Hits Hawke's Bay.

0: Olivia Dane, you're on the Hits with Maddie and PJ. It is 14 to 4. The people's poll, the people's poll. Everybody come together, it's the people's poll. Look, we're always asking you for your suggestions for our people's poll. And yesterday we received one that we thought was quite fun. The question is today, do you like karaoke? Yes, only after a few drinks, or no? They are the three options we're giving you. I feel like it's just an absolute given, being in radio, also being a Leo star sign, that I am 100% always down for a bit of karaoke. Matthew McLean, your thoughts?
1: What do you think? What do you think?
0: I just feel like if you go to karaoke, you're not going to have a voice the next day. It's like an absolute given.
1: Yeah. I love karaoke, and I'm not at all talented enough to enjoy karaoke, but I just get such a kick out of it.
0: Sure, but be honest with me. When you're up on that stage and you've got that microphone in your hand, you think you sound $1 million, right?
1: Oh, absolutely. I have gone on stage at karaoke before. I remember recently I went to a karaoke bar and I put my name down to do a duet. And yeah. I thought that Ryan was going to get up with me and do the duet. And by the time it came around, they called my name. He was like, I'm not doing that. So I got up and did both parts of the duet at karaoke. That's how much I love karaoke.
0: I don't know what it is, but every time I do karaoke, I feel like someone's going to pull me aside and be like, Hey, where have you been hiding that talent? But no one ever does, and they're always like, oh, you missed a few notes. And I'm like, no, it sounded amazing in my head.
1: Liz was the one that suggested this. She said, I love it, but my husband can't stand it. We can't even go into a bar if it's on. So who absolutely gets into the whole experience and who would rather put their head into a bucket of ants?
0: All right, well, you let us know what your thoughts are on karaoke this afternoon. Weigh in on our Facebook or Instagram, or you can text us right now, 4487. Do you love it, do you hate it, or do you only do it reluctantly after a few drinks? 4487 is our number. This is Creed on the Hits with Maddie and PJ. Hello.

0: Lady Gaga in front of us. You know the microphone's live.
1: No. Can we actually just have a quick
2: team
1: meeting?
2: We do need to talk about this.
1: I need to have the confidence to be able to just sing the songs without Sarah threatening to turn my microphone on to catch my singing.
2: I'm not trying to embarrass you. Do you know why I do it? Our videos don't start recording until the microphones are on, and I'll miss key stuff. Oh, I forgot we were live on the radio for a second.
0: Let's not have a family fight. It's not even 4 yet. Let's do this instead.

0: together is the people's poll.
1: It actually works in perfectly, though, to our topic today for our people's poll, which is karaoke.
2: Exactly, turning the mic on. We want to know, are you a fan of it? Or do you absolutely hate it? Or do you have a rubber arm after a cheeky drink or two? That is our question today. A lot of texts coming through, 4487. Someone said karaoke is fun in general, but if you're doing it with friends and family, having a few drinkies, then I am having the time of my life.
1: Sarah said, love karaoke, especially after a few drinks. I'm doing it tonight. It's my birthday tonight. Happy birthday, Sarah.
2: I love this one from Deirdre. She said, I love doing Barbie Girl with my fiance. He has a great, deep Ken voice. Must have a few bevvies, though.
1: And then there's this one. There is no scenario in which I would willingly do karaoke, unwillingly, perhaps, at gunpoint.
2: I haven't done it in a while, but when you get it on the perfect night with the perfect group of friends.
1: Yeah, there's nothing better.
2: It's just the best way to wrap up a good evening.
1: It is very split on our poll. 39% of people said, I will only do it after a few drinks. Mm-hmm. 38% said, there is no way I would do karaoke.
2: Really?
1: Only 23%, the smallest margin, said, yes, love doing karaoke.
2: That's so interesting. I would have thought it would have been flipped the other way. Again, goes to show our personality types thrive on the stage. If you've got any suggestions for tomorrow's People's Poll, you can text it through to 4487. Coming up after 4 o'clock, we're talking those quietly, incredibly satisfying moments on the hits with Maddie and PJ.
0: Maddie and PJ on the hits.
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12: In this update, nine Mount Eden corrections officers have been arrested, including seniors, as part of a wider Auckland police operation. The matter is now before the courts. The Prime Minister says our public service was built for an era that's gone, and major cuts announced yesterday aren't about savings, but about improving the service. An NZ First bill to lock down the definition of a man and woman is being discussed in Parliament. Winston Peters calls it common sense, and the Greens describe it as painting a target on a minority and despicable. The government's changing some rules, including letting Class 1 licence holders drive heavier zero-emission vehicles, I should say, to help companies transition from fuel. Docs reporting witnessing a lucky humpback whale freeing itself from a crayfish pot line in Kaikoura's South Bay yesterday morning. That's news. In sport, the New York Knicks have stolen Game 1 in the NBA's Eastern Conference Finals against the Cleveland Cavaliers. They've stormed back from 22 points down in the fourth quarter to win an overtime 115-104. The Phoenix are optimistic women's coach Bev Priestman will see out the second and final year of her contract at the A-League club. The former Olympic gold medal winning coach led the Phoenix to a best ever season. Phoenix director of football Sean Gill acknowledges there'll be overseas interest in Priestman, but believes she's fully committed. This was Priestman's first job since serving a year-long ban for her role in Canada's drone spying scandal at the Paris Games. That is sport. I'm Raylene Ramsey. 20% of kids are experiencing food insecurity. Donate to Kids Can's 20 for 20 appeal at 20for20.org.nz.
4: The Hits, Hawke's Bay weather with Thirsty Whale, the home of Nana's Roast. See you soon. Mainly fine and clear. We've got an easterly winds and 4 is the overnight low. Tomorrow, nice and fine again with light winds and a top of 19 and fine on Friday.
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13: Good afternoon. Welcome to your hump day with Maddie and PJ. And still to come on the show, our 50K payday returns with your chance to win your share of $50,000. That is coming up right after 5 o'clock.
14: Can I say, the phone lines are crazy. I know they are. And you're keep trying because you never know. Today might be your day. But if you would like to potentially skip the queue, we have a video on our Facebook and Instagram pages right now. You can go and comment and we might be getting you on air.
13: Yes. I mean, look, you're only... Like, what's the thing I'm trying to say? You've got to be in it to win it.
14: That's true. That's true.
13: I was so, like, sure of it and then I just couldn't get the words out of my mouth. You've got to be in it to win it. So go on our Instagram and Facebook page and then try as well on the phones.
14: Absolutely.
13: Oh, wait, hoping it hits. When you hear that cuticle right after 5 o'clock. Coming up next on the show, though.
14: I had a moment last night that is just so quietly satisfying. It put a real pep in my step all night. In fact, I'm still riding high off it.
13: Is it something you've done before? Is it something that regularly happens?
14: Not regularly, but it would have happened to you before. And when it does happen, God, it's good. So we want to talk about those quietly satisfying moments you have in life.
13: Yeah, the underrated ones. All right, we'll come back in two songs after Rudimental. You're on the Hits with Maddie and PJ.
0: I know you moved on to someone new. Hope life is beautiful. You were the light for me to find my truth. I just want to say thank

reminiscing on those past days. I thought you didn't know where my last name, but that changed. And I traveled around the world, think where you living at now. I heard you moved to Austin, got an apartment and settled down. And every once in a while, I start texting, write a paragraph, but then I delete the message. Think about you like a pastor.

0: 60, you're on the hats. It's just gone 12 past four for your Wednesday with Matty and PJ.
1: I finished the show last night and then trottled off to a little pub quiz. I love a pub quiz.
0: Did you get competitive?
1: I am actually, I'm going to say, pretty good in a pub quiz situation. The only thing that gets annoying in a pub quiz is if you've given an answer, the team decides to write down a different answer, and then you were right.
0: Did that happen last night?
1: It did happen once.
0: And did you roll your eyes?
1: Yeah, I was like, I said that! But anyway. We've actually had quite a good run at this pub quiz. Like, we do pretty well there. We did have to change. Do you remember we were going to a pub quiz for a while and we were kept coming last, like dead last? Out of like, there were 25 teams. We were consistently like 23rd, 24th, 25th.
0: How are you so bad?
1: I have no idea. Everyone else was just really good. And the questions were so hard. So we found this pub quiz where everyone's a little bit younger and the questions seem a little bit easier. And all of a sudden, we're doing
0: a little bit smarter. Yeah.
1: So we went along last night and then something happened and I thought, this is one of these moments in life that is just so underratedly satisfying. And it is this: when you get to know the answer to a niche pub quiz question that no one else knows the answer to.
0: Oh, yeah. Yeah. I mean, I don't often. It's like even with the Alpha Quiz, when I know an answer that you don't know, I'm always just so pumped and my head just like absolutely expands 10 times because I'm like, that's right. I know that, Maddie, and there's no chance you know this.
1: It was a photo. It puts a pep in your step, right?
0: It does. It really does.
1: There was a photo that came on the screen and it said, what is this character's name from The Sopranos? And everyone else was sitting around going, oh, I never saw it. Don't know it. No, don't know.
0: And then
1: someone goes, anyone want to guess? I said, no need. No need to guess because I know. That is Adriana. Thank you very much. And it was the most satisfying thing to ever happen.
0: And you'd really want to know that you're right, though. You're going, no need to guess.
1: I know.
0: Because your boy Maddie's got the answer, and then you absolutely just stuff it.
1: There's a scene in Bridget Jones's Diary where that exact thing happens. She gets so cocky and confident and then bombs. But that did not happen to me last night. The answer was Adriana, and I got
0: well
1: it right.
0: Done.
1: Thank you.
0: Well done. This is a bit more of a less probably common experience for people, but my coffee machine has been flashing at me for weeks and I kept trying to clean it and I was doing it the wrong way. Finally, I just cleared that flashing light this morning.
1: Great. Love that.
0: I was so satisfied. I was like, all is well in the world now because it's just been flashing orange at me. You know, just when you get like something cleared off, so satisfying. Or when you put in... You know when you're trying to get a USB in and often it will take 20 times to, for whatever reason, fit in? And that one time...

0: you get it in, just the first go, so satisfying.
1: Let's continue this then. Let's put a little list together. What are the quietly satisfying moments that you have in your life? They don't have to be big things. They can be
0: underrated, I reckon. Yeah.
1: The more underrated, the better, actually.
0: Yeah, the humble ones. The humble ones will win. So text through 4487 or give us a call. 0800 The Hits. Those low-key, underrated, quietly satisfying moments. You can get in touch with us for your chance to win. Actually, this afternoon we've got tickets to give away to see Finding Emily at the movie. So if you want to win that double pass, just get in touch on 0800 The Hits and we'll come back and settle this list in two songs after the Cranberries. It's just gone 16 past 4 on The Hits with Maddie and PJ.

0: 23 past 4 with Maddie and PJ. Finding Emily is out in cinemas tomorrow from the producers of Bridget Jones' Diary, Notting Hill, and Love Actually. How good does that sound? We've got a double pass up for grabs. We just want you to add to the list that we've been compiling this afternoon of those low-key, underrated, satisfying moments.
1: I got to give a quiz answer in a pub quiz last night that no one else knew the answer to, and it was so satisfying.
0: There's so many texts coming through. Ali said, when the lady doing the house inspection says that your oven is the cleanest one she has ever seen in a rental.
1: I love this one. Picking up the jug at the exact moment that the switch pops.
0: Yes. Oh, it's like everything just comes into place. It's like the universe is just working out for you. Danielle has called through. What's your underrated satisfying moment?
2: The best one is biting into a crisp apple. Nothing worse than a floury apple.
1: Yes. I so agree. Because it is a bit of a gamble, right? You think, you hope for the best, but you're never sure, really.
0: You never know.
1: You never know.
2: Oh, 100%.
1: Oh, that's such a good one, Danielle. I love that one.
0: Ali has called through. Good afternoon, Ali. How are you?
3: Hello. Good, thanks.
0: Okay, what do you want to add to the list?
3: Hopping into bed with freshly shaved legs with clean sheets.
0: Haven't done that in a while.
1: To either the clean sheets or the freshly shaved legs.
0: No, it is so satisfying. That is a good one, Ali.
1: Some really good texts coming through to 4487. Maya said, it is so satisfying when a rude customer comes in and then their card declines.
0: Oh,
1: she said, it's so satisfying to say, sorry, that's actually not gone through.
0: Can you imagine just the look on your face? Helen, what about you? What do you reckon should be added to the list?
4: Oh, I've been giggling at all the other ones, but mine is, you know, we've been playing with that chin hair all day and you get home and you get it on the very first pluck. So satisfying.
0: Helen, I know exactly what you mean. It is honestly, I reckon if you guys went through the footage of me on air, I reckon probably about 20

0: 26 to 5 with Maddie and PJ, which means we're just over, we're just under 26 minutes away from your chance to play our 50K payday.
1: Just say half an hour. We're half an hour away.
0: Half an hour. We're about half an hour away from you winning your share of $50,000. Okay, I want to talk the ranch, Maddie, because you and I now, we are rural folk.
1: Aren't we just?
0: You got the beautiful stables with the horses. You got a few paddocks. I'm living rurally in the Wairarapa. Look at us. We're people of the country. I have told you before that there are a couple of things that I swear only happen when you're living rurally.
1: Yep.
0: And one of them happened this morning. Literally, as I was getting ready to go to work, I was doing like a last minute window clean because the husband's coming back from a hunting trip. So I was like, oh, gotta make it look spick and span.
1: Why are you, you've been together for so long. Why are you pretending to be someone you're not?
0: Oh, I don't know. Just because it made me feel better about myself. But anyway, I was like, okay, I'll just do this one window and then I'll jump in the car, put Frankie in. And literally, as I'm just doing the last little mark on the window, I hear a bike is riding up our driveway. And I'm like, oh, Beach's dad's popped in. No, it's not just Beach's dad. It's his grandma. And it's their family friend. I haven't had a message. I have not had a phone call. No emails. Let me know that they're going to be dropping by. And I'm literally like, hello. I'm so sorry. I have to go now. Would you like to come in for a cup of coffee? Make yourselves at home. They're like, no, it's fine. But it is honestly, I swear, such a country thing.
1: Yeah.
0: You just don't need to notify the person.
1: No.
0: You're coming to their house.
1: Swing bys. I mean, they were a thing of they were absolutely a thing of the 90s that kind of
0: have
1: become a little bit obsolete for most people, but not really.
0: Not in the country, mate.
1: Not in the country.
0: Do you have any other things you want to add to the list of only

0: Only really?
1: I mean, so many things that I'm learning about. I talked to you about the realization that I had to walk my wheelie bins 500 meters to the end of the driveway. Right. And then this morning, I had to say to Ryan, as I left for work, I said, and this is a bit grim, I said, can you get rid of the dead bunny that's on our... It's just a dead bunny on our berm.
0: Oh, no. What happened?
1: I don't know.
0: And I love how you're like, Ryan, this is your job.
1: This is definitely an outside job.
0: It's just gone 23 minutes to 5. Your chance to win $1,000 with the Alpha Quiz next on the Hits.
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12: 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The Hunt, Prey vs Predator. A reality series set in a sprawling remote forest where contestants are divided into prey and predator roles. Think The Hunger Games meets The Traitors with a sprinkling of Big Brother. 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
0: On the Hits. Happy Wednesday. It is 19 to 5.
1: When I say alpha, you say quiz. Alpha. EJ, PJ, do it. Say quiz. Say quiz.
0: Quiz.
1: Your chance to win $1,000 next.
0: With the cuticle right after Ed and Justin on the hits.

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2: The Hits Alpha Quiz.
0: Hello, Chris. How's the Tron treating you today?
3: Oh, not too bad. Sun shining. Can't complain. Oh,
4: love it.
0: Hey, Chris, let's make you $1,000 richer with our Alpha Quiz. We've got 10 questions for you. 60 seconds. You can pass and come back to it at the end if there's time on the clock. We'll take your first answer only. And today, all of your answers need to begin with the letter G for garden.
3: G, okay. Yep.
0: All right.
3: Sweet.
0: Good on you, Chris. I believe in you. 60 seconds on the clock. And your time starts now.
4: Which British singer sang Careless Whisper?
3: George Michael.
4: Which medical drama is set in Grey Sloan Memorial Hospital?
3: Grey's Anatomy.
4: Which actress starred in Overboard and The First Monday in May?
3: Pass.
4: Which Dickens novel features Pip as the main character?
3: Great Expectations.
4: Which brand makes razors and shaving products?
3: Gillette.
4: Who was the Italian astronomer who supported heliocentrism?
3: Sorry?
4: Who was the Italian astronomer who supported heliocentrism?
3: Galileo.
4: What term refers to the complete set of DNA in an organism?
3: The genome.
4: Which chemical element has the symbol AU?
3: Gold.
4: Which crime film stars Robert De Niro and Ray Liotta?
3: Goodfellas.
4: What is the capital city of Guatemala?
3: Oh, capital of Guatemala. Pass.
4: Which actress starred in Overboard in the first Monday of May?
3: Dolly Horn and Guatemala City.
0: Oh. Chris!
4: Chris, that was crazy. That was crazy.
0: Really good from you. Okay. First of all, your second answer, because you tried to answer another question right at the end there, which is not actually allowed. We have to go through and ask it again. But let's go through your answers and see exactly how you went out of 10.
4: The British singer that sang Careless Whisper.
0: George Michael.
4: The medical drama.
0: Grey's Anatomy.
4: The actress in Overboard.
0: Goldie Hawn.
4: The Dickens novel.
0: Great Expectations.
4: The brand that makes razors and shaving products.
0: Gillette.
4: The Italian astronomer.
0: Galileo.
4: The term that refers to a complete set of DNA.
0: Genome.
4: The chemical element.
0: Gold.
4: The crime film with starring Robert De Niro.
0: Goodfellas.
4: And the capital city of Guatemala.
0: It was Guatemala City.
4: But it came in after the buzzer, Chris. I'm so sorry. I'm so sorry.
0: Oh, Chris!
4: That kills us. That kills us.
3: That kills you.
4: Yeah.
0: Oh, Chris.
4: I know. Chris, you did so well, mate. So well.
0: That was such a good effort.
4: I know. We're so sorry, Chris. But thank you for playing. And try again, because, man, you've got the goods.
3: Not quite, though. Not quite.
0: Oh, Chris, thank you so much for playing. Okay, that was painful. It was so close. But another chance back tomorrow morning with Brookie at 7:45 with our Alpha Quiz. And if you want to win your share of $50,000, our 50K payday, your chance coming up right after 5 o'clock. Just listen out for that cue to call. This is Pink on the Hits.

0: It's Pink. You're on the hits with Maddie and PJ, nearly home time for your Wednesday. And I let Maddie know just after 3 o'clock this afternoon that his good friend PJ has been looking after him, and she wants him to be prepared as possible for the Firefighters Challenge going down in Auckland this weekend. Maddie's got to climb 51 flights of stairs in the appropriate firefighter gear. And so we have arranged for Matty to go across the road tomorrow to Les Mills to get on the Stairmaster. We got your thoughts on how long he should go. Because I didn't realise actually how hard that's going to be. But a lot of people came to Matty's defence saying, no, PJ, don't let him go for more than an hour max, or else he's actually not going to be able to do it this weekend.
1: So we've kind of set a time limit of 45 minutes with the option to maybe have a break in the middle just in case it gets too overwhelming. Because I want to be put through my paces, but I don't want to be so screwed that I can't walk the next day.
0: Yeah, it's like, I guess, doing a 15K run ahead of a marathon or a half marathon a few days out. Like, we don't want to exhaust all of you. Your energy.
1: No, but you still want to make it fun for Abby.
0: Yeah, exactly. Yeah, a few people did say intervals, so maybe we do some kind of interval training in the mix. But yeah, Maddie on the Stairmaster from 3 o'clock tomorrow. Any words of encouragement? You can text through to 4487. It's just gone 4 minutes to 5 on the hit.
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19: In this update, Winston Peters is calling for more funding for diplomats the day after cuts were announced across public services. And the Foreign Affairs Ministry is being exempted from this year's budget's public service cuts. Most departments, that is, will have 2% less to play with and lose a further 5% the following 2 years. Nicola Willis has confirmed MFAT will be subject to the later 5% cuts, but not this year's reduction. 14 prison staff have been arrested in Auckland today after a police operation across 2 corrections facilities. Regulation Minister David Seymour says New Zealanders should only have to knock at 1 regulator's door to get something done.

0: ministry report out today identifies almost 270 different organisations within our regulation system. That's news. In sport, South Sydney forward Jai Arrow has announced his retirement from the NRL after being diagnosed with motor neurone disease. Will Jordan returns to bolster the Crusaders' side for their Round 15 Super Rugby match against the Chiefs in Christchurch on Friday. He's been out since Good Friday with a calf issue.
1: I haven't been a great spectator in the stands the last few weeks. Obviously, a bit of excitement going on with the new stadium and some milestones and stuff. So pumped to be back, and I'm pumped to be back for a team that's been going well over the last month or so.
0: The Chiefs welcome back Quinn Tupire at second five after being rested against the Highlanders. The table-topping Hurricanes have made six changes for the home game against the Highlanders, including resting the competition's leading try-scorer, Fihi Finianongnofo. The Highlanders will debut Stanley Solomon off the bench. 20% of kids are experiencing food insecurity. Donate to KidsCan's 20 for 20 appeal at 20for20.org.nz.
2: The Hats, Hawke's Bay weather with Thirsty Whale, the home of Nana's Roast. See you soon. Mainly fine and clear. We've got an easterly winds and 4 is the overnight low. Tomorrow, nice and fine again with light winds and a top of 19. And fine on Friday.
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5: Good evening. Welcome to your Wednesday night. Yes. Don't go anywhere because coming up in minutes, your chance to win your share of $50,000 with our 50K payday. That cuticle coming up very soon. In the meantime, just some words of wisdom coming through on the text machine 4487. Andrea says, Matty, have a good source of protein beforehand and hydrate. I'd like to know the link to donate to Matty's firefighter challenge this weekend.
6: Oh, Andrea, you bless your little heart because, yes, I am having to fundraise, well, wanting to fundraise to raise money for Blood Cancer NZ, a very important charity. So you can actually find the link if you text the word Matty, M-A-T-T-Y, to 4487.
5: Yeah, Maddie's going to be doing that in Auckland, climbing 51 flights of stairs this weekend. I donated. Did you see my name pop up with a donation?
6: I did. Thank you so much.
5: It was $50. I mean, it could have been more, but you know, it's just the other side.
6: No, every little bit helps.
5: It does. Yeah. So, Matty, text that word to 4487 and we'll send you that link back. But coming up next, if you want to win your share, and honestly, they haven't been small amounts of money so far.
6: No.
5: We're talking 800, 600, 400. What's it going to be today? That cuticle coming up in just over 4 minutes right after Maroon 5. 0800 The Hits. When you hear it for your Wednesday night, this is Sugar on The Hits with Maddie and PJ.

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0: Sam Fender and Olivia Dean. That's Rein Me In. It's 12 past 5 on the Hits with Maddie and PJ.
1: The Hits $50,000 payday.
0: And yes, that is right. We have three chances every day on the Hits at the moment to win your share of $50,000 with our 50K payday. What would that mean for you? Would it be clearing a bill? Would it be a little treaty? Would it be doing something for the family? 0800 The Hits when you hear that cue to call.
2: Or you can go and actually comment right now on our Instagram or Facebook video. We'd love to know what you would do with the money because we have your opportunity to skip the queue.
0: All right, let's go to Rolleston this evening. Eli is joining us. Welcome to the show, Eli.
3: Hello, how are you doing?
2: Very well.
0: Oh, well done. First of all, this is the hardest part getting through, yeah. So massive congrats. Oh, it's awesome.
3: Yeah, it's very hard, believe me. I've tried a lot.
2: Well, it worked, though. It worked. Perseverance paid off, Eli.
3: Yes.
0: Now, Eli, talk us through what you reckon you'd do with the money.
3: I'd like to be able to shelp my family like a massive, like a proper shop, you know, go and do a big food shop for the kids and just put lots of treats in there, you know.
2: Get a bit of times
3: when you're doing the food shop and you get asked for lots of things and you can't put them in or they're not, you know. So, yeah, it'd be nice just to say yes to a few treats.
2: You've got a busy household, right?
3: We certainly do. Four children.
0: Oh, yeah, okay.
3: 12, 11, 10 and 8.
0: Oh, and you've got a wife as well. So there's six of you in the house that you want to feed.
3: Yep, there is. Yes, absolutely. Okay. Six in the house.
0: All right, Eli, good luck. Let's see how much money you can win for your whānau.
3: Thank you.
4: Your payday amount is $750.
2: Eli!
3: Why?
2: Eli! $750.
3: Oh, that is a ripper. Thank you. Unbelievable.
2: That's a fair few treats in the shopping trolley for the kids, Eli. Yeah. And I think maybe something for mum and dad as well.
0: 100%.
3: Yeah, absolutely. Yep. That'll be the one shop I don't mind doing.
0: Oh, I can actually hear the smile on your face, Eli.
3: I can't stop smiling. That's absolutely fantastic, guys. You've got no idea what a difference that'll make. It's huge.
2: We're stoked.
0: Well, that's literally what this is all about. We know so many people are doing it tough at the moment. So just $750 will hopefully ease that weekly stress and pressure you're feeling at the moment. Well done, Eli.
3: Thank you. You guys are amazing. Appreciate it.
2: You're amazing. Go and say hi to the family for us, okay?
3: Will do. Can't wait to tell the kids.
0: I can actually.
2: It really does. It really does. Producer Sarah's probably got tears in her eyes.
0: Oh, God, we're all a mess. All right. Well, look, another chance back tomorrow morning with breakfast three times a day, 8 a.m., 12 p.m., and 5 p.m. It is our 50K payday only on the Hits. This is All Saints.
5: A few questions that I need to know. How you could ever hurt me so. I need to know what I've done wrong.

0: Cyril is stumbling in on the hits, 22 past five. All thanks to Chemist Warehouse. We're on the air, the home of big brand fragrances at the lowest prices every day. So I was driving into work today and I had to pull over for whatever reason. And as I pulled over on the side of the road, there was this quite like intense car coming up behind. I could just feel the anger and they were like hooning off and then they cut off and like went down the side road. And I was like, what an idiot. I was about to like, beep, beep.
1: You hooligans.
0: You hooligan, just slow down.
1: Slow down.
0: And then I looked closer at the vehicle and almost was weakened at the knees. Don't judge me. But for whatever reason, this black ute... No, Sarah, don't do the music. This black ute that drove past, all of a sudden just automatically felt like the driver was hot. And I was like, yeah, no, you know what? Let him off the hook. And I don't know what it is that makes me have this perception about guys that drive black utes. Because trust me growing up was so not into that. But I just felt like he was a hottie. I just like, whenever I see a black ute on the road, I'm like, yeah.
1: So you didn't even see the guy behind the wheel, but you just assumed hotness because he drove a black ute?
0: Yeah. And I think it must be, like, I'm not a car savvy girl. Like, I couldn't tell you what it was. Maybe it was like a Toyota, what are the ones? The Toyota utes.
1: Like a Hilux.
0: Yeah, maybe it was like a Hilux. Possibly. It must be. There must be some correlation in my brain where I know a black ute driver. I must have seen a couple of hotties because I have no logic otherwise to explain why. Like, I wouldn't look at that and say that's necessarily a good-looking vehicle.
1: No, but it's like a manly car, you know? So
0: yeah, yeah. And I feel like he'd be young in his late 20s, you know, with his... Not that I'm like, look. Am I the only one that finds certain vehicles hotter? Like, something about a guy that drives a black ute.
1: I
0: hope black ute guys aren't going to just call up now.
1: 4487, do you drive a black ute?
0: But it did get me thinking of like those things that automatically make someone hot.
1: Oh, yeah.
0: Maybe it doesn't even make sense, but like when there is that feature on a person or if they do that thing, it's like straight to the attractive list.
1: Someone using a chainsaw. Like someone with a chainsaw.
0: Just lay down your manliness on me.
1: Yeah, that's it. That's it.
0: What if he's driving a black ute?
1: Oh, God, double whammy.
0: Oh, my God, there are calls on hold. I'm so scared they're drivers of a black ute.
1: I bet they are.
0: Okay, text us 4487 or 0800 the hits. What makes someone really hot? That you can't always explain, but just instantly, that feature, you're like, oh yeah, they're a babe. 0800 the hits, or text us, we'll come back next after Jamelia on the hits.

0: Eagle-eyed Cherry, it is Save Tonight on the Hits. Just gone at 5:30 for your Wednesday night with Maddie and PJ. We want to know what makes someone automatically hot. I was driving to work. There was a bit of an erratic driver in front of me, and I was about to go beep beep, oi, sort it out. Then I realised that it was a black ute, and there's something about black utes, man. I don't know what it is.
1: So if you drive a black ute and you've always thought PJ Harding was a bit of all right, 4487.
0: I'm happily married. Thank you. But we wanted to know, are there those things that you reckon makes them automatically hot? Anonymous is joining us. Anonymous, you agree with me?
2: I do agree with you, yes.
1: And did you know this about you, or were you only reminded of this when PJ mentioned it?
2: No, 1,000%. I was giggling away like, how can I get this answer to you quicker?
0: Have you always been a black ute kind of gal, or do you think it's developed later in life?
2: It's got to be a black ute, black tints, as black as it could be. It's just something, and then even better if it's like a sports mode. And then definitely if they're like adventure savvy or beach savvy, it just... You feel like you want to go do something with them.
1: Well, you know what they say.
0: Let's get wild together, you know?
1: You know what they say. Once you go black.
2: Fun. But they also have to know how to drive the ute. They can't just be pretty.
0: That's true. Well, there we go. A bit of solidarity on the phones. Some texts coming through. Kelsey said, grey track pants on a guy. Grey track pants freak me out. Oh, you like grey track pants?
1: Well.
0: Is it because it's quite... doesn't leave much to the imagination, is that what
1: no,
0: it
1: they
0: is?
1: No, they look comfortable. They look comfortable.
0: Liana, welcome.
3: Kia ora.
1: This is taking a real turn.
0: What's your thing?
3: Oh, definitely head on backwards. But there's a bit of a deal about it that it can't be one of those hats with a hole in the front, you know? At the back, if you're in, it's got to be a full hat, a cap backwards.
1: Oh,
3: no hole. I'm quite specific, but you know, road raging. I'd get away with that with a hat backwards.
0: I don't know what you mean without the hole at the back.
1: So some caps are completely material.
3: Like
1: they don't have like the snap
3: hole.
1: Back.
0: Okay, all right, very specific there.
1: Yes.
0: She knows what she wants in a man. Let's go to Fiona on 0800 The Hits. Hi, Fiona.
4: Hey, PJ, how you doing?
0: Good. 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
0: I hope he's not, or she is not listening, because it might be a slightly dicey move to make in the office.
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6: 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The tent! 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I want to go there next.
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0: Hey, it's Adam and Megan here on the Hits Hawke's Bay tomorrow.
1: We're going to talk about those embarrassing moments when you may have accidentally pashed someone.
0: And how does that happen? Find out on the Hits. Plus, if you'd like to live like a king, this King's birthday weekend, we have an incredible prize pack, $500 cash and a crown up for grabs on the Hits Hawke's Bay.

0: They're saying to sex at 6:60 on the hits with Maddie and PJ. We're going back in. Here we go.
1: Maddie and PJ's beat tent.
0: All right, we're in the tent. Are we in here together? Do I feel safe to be in here with you?
1: Come on in.
0: It's going to get hot and sweaty though.
1: It's okay. Because we'll unzip pretty quickly. I'll get it off my chest nice and quick, okay?
0: Okay.
1: This is our opportunity to rant, rave, vent something that we find really annoying in society or something in our lives. And boy, oh boy, this has been getting up my goat lately. What is up with modern day cars and their fancy dancy door handles? I got in an Uber last night and it was like a Tesla or something. And I was like, the door handles were fine on cars. We didn't need to reinvent the wheel, so to speak, or the door handle. Because I'm always getting to the car and I'm like, wait, how do I get this bloody thing open? This yesterday's one, it's either you've got to push a button and it like pops out. This one was like around the side and I couldn't even figure out where to get to it to unhook it and unopen it. And I was like, no one was complaining about door handles. We weren't all walking around going, we need new door handles on cars. Car manufacturers just decided, without even asking the public's advice, whether we should change door handles, and they've changed them without any solicitation, and I don't want them. I don't want them. Give me back the old school door handles. They were fine as is. We didn't need to change.
0: Matty, I completely concur with you. The amount of time I have wasted trying to find this hidden door handle and looking like an idiot, but not wanting to admit it to the driver. So I'm like looking like I'm lost, wandering around the car going, is it there? Is it there?
1: I know.
0: No, why do they have to make it as hidden as possible?
1: And it's not even the exterior door handle. Sometimes you get in the car and then you try and open the door handle at the end and you're like, I don't even know how to open the door.
0: I totally agree with you. If it ain't broke, Don't fix it. And they've just made it 1 million times worse. Maddie, here. I'm here with you in the vent tent today. That felt good. It felt really good. You got it all out?
1: I've got it out. 4487, are you joining me in the vent tent on this one? I'd love to know your thoughts.
0: Your chance to win $250 in an Arnott's prize pack right after Macy Gray on the hits.
2: Games, changes and fears. When will they go from here?

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0: To celebrate Arnott's being crowned New Zealand's most trusted biscuit brand 4 years running, every day this week, we are reaching into a jar of Arnott's biscuits. We are pulling one out and then we're describing it without revealing what it is. Now, I'm going to say they've been quite easy for the last couple of days. Yeah. I'd say we're levelling up this evening.
2: Yeah, it's a little bit harder, but it's not impossible. And people will know this biscuit.
0: Yes. So if you do think you know it, text Arnott's with your guess to 4487 for your chance to win an Arnott's prize pack and $250 cash. I've already taken a few bites out of mine.
2: I'm rustling the pack.
0: So is Maddie. Okay, so what I will say about this, I would say the name is deceiving because they're actually bigger than what the name is.
2: Yes, but do you see on one side of it, it's actually got a line that you could split it in half, which I guess technically would make it the body part.
0: Oh, okay.
2: That this biscuit is describing.
0: Yes, there may be a body part in the name. Let's just say that. Also, given quite a shortbready texture, I'm going to say.
2: On one side and then the other side is chocolate coated, isn't it?
0: Yes. It's actually one I don't think I've ever had.
2: It's really good.
0: It's almost creamy.
2: Imagine this with a cup of tea.
0: Yeah. Yeah, no, it's shortbready. I said creamy. That's not the right thing, but how would you describe that
2: melt
0: texture?
2: Melt in your mouth kind of buttery biscuit, eh?
0: Yes, butter. Butter, that's what it is. Yeah. Okay. So chocolate on the top. Big body underneath. It's larger than what the name indicates.
2: And you can snap it in half.
0: Okay, if you think you know the bicky that we're tucking into this evening, text your guess with the word Arnott's to 4487 and you could be winning that prize pack and $250 cash. For more than 150 years, Arnott's has been delighting households across Aotearoa with bickies and snacks that have become everyday staples. If you think you know it, text your answer to 4487.
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9: 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Hi, Tim here, Bay European and Hawke's Bay Jag. Right now, we've got several pre-owned E-Pace P250s in stock that represent terrific buying. 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
13: In this update, police are hoping to find the mother and family of an infant found dead on a roadside in Blenheim yesterday afternoon. The Finance Minister says she's disappointed by new revelations. MFAT is exempt from cutting spending this year. It's been confirmed the Ministry of Foreign Affairs and Trade won't be given a reduced baseline budget. Should police reveal more about a string of attacks in Invercargill linked to dating apps? Four teenage males aged 15 and 16 have been charged with aggravated burglary after people were lured through dating apps to secluded locations and attacked four times. The Employment Relations Authority has ruled Viv Beck was unjustifiably suspended as part of the city chief executive in Auckland and ordered her reinstatement. That's news. In sport, the New Zealand Breakers have got their man. The NBL side have locked in Basketball World Cup winner Gordon Herbert as their new head coach on a two-year deal. The Canadian led Germany to the 2023 world title and is served in a

0: as an assistant coach with NBA side the Toronto Raptors. Herbert's currently head coach of the fifth-ranked Canadian national team and will continue in that role alongside his job in charge at the Breakers. Fihi Finianga-Nofo will have to wait, at least another week to stand alone as the top try scorer in a Super Rugby season. The Hurricanes wing has been rested from Saturday's game against the Highlanders. I'm Raylene Ramsey. 20% of kids are experiencing food insecurity. Donate to KidsCan's 20 for 20 appeal at 20for20.org.nz.
1: The Hats Hawke's Bay weather with Thirsty Whale, the home of Nana's Roast. See you soon. Mainly fine and clear. We've got an easterly winds and 4 is the overnight low. Tomorrow, nice and fine again with light winds and a top of 19. And fine on Friday.
2: Good evening. Is that another one you've just chucked back?
3: No, I just finished off because I split it in half. So I had one half of it and then I had the second half.
2: This has been a really testing exercise for us this week.
3: And let me tell you, I share my packets with the rest of the office.
2: Yes.
3: What have you been doing?
2: Sharing them.
3: With who?
2: Myself. Okay. And it's honestly, if it's out of sight, out of mind, I'm sweet. But when it's right in front of me, I just don't have self-control.
3: No,
2: put something in front of me. I'm going to eat it.
3: Tell me
2: about
3: it.
2: But we were asking if you could guess the iconic Arnott's biscuit that we were describing before. And well done to Courtney, who guessed Arnott's Scotch Fingers.
3: Yes, she's well done. That's so good. We love them.
2: Well done, Courtney. You've just won a prize pack and $250 cash. Another chance for you to win that coming up on the show tomorrow. But up next, it's time to talk all things money. Liam from Milford joining us for another round of Milford Money in 3 songs after Lewis Capaldi on the Hits.

0: Bill Medley and Jennifer Warnes, you're on the Hits with Maddie and PJ.
1: Milford Money Matters.
0: It is time to talk all things money. And before we get into this, don't forget it is educational only and should not be considered financial advice. But we are joined by Liam from Milford with some exciting news before we get into it this evening.
2: Yes, that's right. Last week at the 2026 IMFINS Awards, that's Institute for

0: Financial Professionals New Zealand. Milford was actually named the Diversified Growth Fund Manager of the Year. And we've now won that award in 2022,
1: 23, 24, and 26. Oh, stop it. Yeah, so, you're showing off.
0: You know, it's great recognition for our investment team and the wider business. We've had some pretty trying conditions to deal with in that time.
2: All because of you, right, Liam?
0: Well, look, you said it.
1: All right, so, well, first of all, that's amazing. Well done. And that is exactly why we get you in, because you guys actually know what you're talking about. We want to talk why long-term returns matter most this week on the show. Why do so many KiwiSaver investors focus on short-term returns, and why can that be misleading?
0: Yeah, look, I think a lot of people naturally check their KiwiSaver like they would a bank account, because it's so easy to do. And in fact, you know, a lot of people check their balances multiple times a day, even though the value is actually only updated once. They look at what's happened over the past few months or the past year, but that can be misleading, because KiwiSaver isn't a savings account. It's a long-term investment. Markets move up and down constantly, so short-term results can just be noisy, and they don't actually reflect the true direction of your investment. If you judge your KiwiSaver based on those short snapshots, you might think something's wrong when it's actually behaving exactly as expected. And remember, for most investors, KiwiSaver is a decade-long journey. So focusing on short-term movements can create unnecessary worry and lead to poor decisions.
2: So explain this to me then, Liam. What is the problem with checking your KiwiSaver performance over just like 1 or 3 years?
0: Well, the issue is that 1 or 3 year periods don't usually capture a full market cycle, which typically goes for sort of 7 to 10 years. And your markets go through ups and downs, growth periods, corrections and recoveries, and short time frames might only show one part of that cycle. So you could be looking at your balance during a downturn and think your fund is underperforming, when in reality it could still be delivering strong returns over the longer term. And it's a bit like judging a marathon runner based on a single kilometre, or my beloved Waz in past seasons. You know, this year is, of course, their year. Or maybe even these episodes when it's just PJ and I, and, you know, sometimes we just need Maddie to steer the ship.
1: Oh, my God!
0: You know, the point is, the short-term picture doesn't always tell a full story.
2: Ain't that the truth?
1: Now, just to wrap it up, why do you reckon experts say the 10-year return is often the most important number to look at?
0: Well, 10 years, you know, captures a much broader view of performance, typically including both good and bad market conditions, and that makes it a bit more of a reliable indicator, you know, about how a fund performs over time. And since KiwiSaver is designed as a long-term investment, often for retirement decades away, the longer time frame aligns much better with how the money is actually being used, and it helps investors focus on consistency, overall outcomes, rather than just short-term fluctuations.
2: Love it, Liam.
1: We all need a bit more. 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
0: Will do. See you next time.
1: This is Alex Warren on The Hits with Maddie and

0: with Maddie and PJ.
1: Hit or miss.
0: And producer Sarah in for another round of hit or miss. What have you got? Hi.
2: Did you know I went to Good Charlotte?
3: Yes, I did.
2: No. Recently. Yeah. Yes. It was so good. Sorry, just brought me back to the memories.

0: Good night. Did they play all the bangers?
1: They did. All the bangers. They were great. They sounded just like the song.
2: Yeah.
0: Do you know what was my favourite? Oh, actually, no.
1: Here
0: it was,
1: we go.
0: It reminds do you remember the song Motivate Me?
1: Yes.
0: What? Motivation song. Yeah, that was throwback. Anyway, what have you got for us tonight, Sarah?
1: This one has been submitted by producer Bronte. And I think she's probably thinking of one of you when she wrote this one in, but I won't say which one. Wearing socks with holes in them.
3: Hit or miss?
2: Miss.
0: Hit.
2: I mean, I do wear them, but I don't like
1: wearing
2: them.
1: As soon as they've got a hole in them, you need to chuck them out, guys.
2: Yeah, but...
0: No way!
2: Sometimes you can, yeah,
0: it's
2: sometimes you can get away with the hole.
1: But then your foot touches the bottom of your shoe and it's all cold.
2: No, but it depends where the hole is, I guess.
1: How many holes are you rocking on your socks, Paige?
0: Well, I'm not rocking them now, but I mean, obviously, it's not preferable, but I think as a generation we've become so lazy and we just throw things out. Back in the day, they used to mend things. I don't know how to mend a sock.
1: I was going
0: to
1: say, are you mending your socks?
0: No, I'm not mending them, but I'm saying we should go back to mending and fixing and repairing instead of replacing and chucking out straight away, you know?
2: Take note. Let's see. Could PJ possibly
1: add it to the list.
2: Sit down and darn a sock with a hole in it? I'd love to see you try. I would love to see
1: PJ's
2: you try.
1: PJ's corner.
0: I'm not specifically saying that I will do that. I'm just saying.

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1: We're going to talk about those embarrassing moments when you may have accidentally pashed someone.
0: And how does that happen? 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
2: When your legs don't work like they used to before, and I can't sweep you off of your feet,

0: Ed Sheeran, you're on the hits with Maddie and PJ.
1: There are times when I have to think to myself, think of others, think of others. Like, have an unselfish thought.
0: You and me both. You and me both.
1: What I would say is that I actually do often have grand ideas of thoughtful gestures, but my follow through is not there.
0: Again, you and me both.
1: But I saw this thing on Instagram the other day, and it just reminded me that, I'm generalizing here, but women are better at thinking ahead and planning and forethought that men, we just aren't built this way, I don't think. It was a clip from a woman's wedding. Her name is Jess Alburn, and she posted on Instagram a clip from her wedding, and it was the celebrant saying, when the flower girl walks down the aisle and throws the petals from her little basket, those petals are petals from bunches of flowers that Jess's husband-to-be had sent her over the 6 years that they'd been together. Every bouquet of flowers that he had ever given her, she had pulled off a few petals and saved them.
0: Oh, my God.
1: So that the flower girl at their wedding could toss them out of the basket. And I saw this, and I just thought, A, that is so beautiful, but B, men would never, ever have the forethought to do something that well thought out.
0: That is such a great idea, and I hear you, but maybe this is where I'm traditionally not the...
1: Womanly?
0: Like, honestly, as I hear that, I would think that BJ is more likely to do that than I would be. He's actually really thoughtful and thinks of silly little things like that. And I'm always like, why did... You're so good at thinking of that. I don't know. I wish I was that person.
1: Isn't that amazing, though? Like, I would love to have that kind of forethought built into me, but I just don't. I mean, God, I can't even think one day ahead. I don't even know what we're doing. What are we doing tomorrow, Zara? I have no clue. No clue.
0: What's tomorrow, Zara? What's the day?
2: There's five things in your calendar.
0: Yuck. I'm allergic to the day ahead. Stop it. It's too much.

0: You're on the Hits with Matty and PJ for your Wednesday night. Thank you very much for hanging out with us this afternoon. We've had fun. It's been silly. We've had some lols.
1: It's been a really good show, actually. If you've missed any of it, go listen to our podcast. Our podcast is great. That was desperate, eh?
0: That's really embarrassing. But I wish we could erase things.
1: I know.
0: Sometimes.
1: But go listen. It's good. You can text the word drive.
0: God, that was convincing.
1: You can text the word drive to 4487. We'll send you back a link to what is a great podcast.
0: Hey. I haven't had an update lately. How's the train going?
1: I almost missed it today.
0: Of course you did.
1: No, hear me out. I was actually on time and I was so proud of myself. I park on the road outside the train station. I never have problem finding a park near the train station.
0: Yeah.
1: Today, I could not for the life of me find a park. I've had to park so far away that I had to run because I was like a 5-minute walk away. So I had to run.
0: Did you ask the parking ferry?
1: No, that was my problem.
0: There's where your problem.
1: That was my problem.
0: There's
1: I didn't
0: problem ask lying. Problem. I mean, not the problem fairy.
1: Parking fairy. She was the problem fairy today. She didn't come to my aid.
0: Parking fairy always has you back.
1: You've got an exciting night tonight.
0: Oh, the husband's back after a hunting trip.
1: Is
0: he was
1: back?
0: Meant to be back tomorrow.
1: Is he back
0: He's not
1: now?
0: Back yet. So he will be back, hopefully, around Sarah, around 8 o'clock. Honestly, he won't have had a good night's sleep away. I am running on very little sleep.
1: What have you cooked him for dinner?
0: I've made a stroganoff. Something kind of,
1: hearty.
0: Again, underratedly delicious,
1: yeah.
0: Though.
1: Hearty.
0: Bit of sour cream, bit of parsley on top. Bit of mashed potato. All right, that is us today. Have a great night. We'll see you tomorrow.
1: Bye.
0: Love you, bye. See ya.
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10: In this update, Winston Peters says he broadly favours cost savings, but Foreign Affairs needs more cash. Finance Minister Nicola Willis has revealed that ministry led by Peters is being exempted from this year's 2% operational spending reduction faced by most other government agencies. MFAD will be subject to the further 5% reductions each of the following 2 years alongside other agencies. Peters says New Zealand's seriously undercooked in foreign affairs.
11: We think they should have far fewer ministries as well.
12: If it turns out, would you like to see?
11: Oh, I'd like to have 10 of my own and then I can get on with the job.
10: Kiwis are being more cautious spending on fuel. StatsNZ data shows retail electronic card purchases plunged 1.3% last month, with spending on vehicles and food dropping the most. Fuel spending plunged by 2%, down $11 million on March. Infometrics principal economist Nick Brunsdon says fuel prices were actually still rising last month.
13: Also suggests, A, there was an awful lot of panic buying going on in March. People really are trying to, you know, travel less to kind of make their budget balance.
10: Growing calls for a string of dating app attacks in Invercargill to be treated as a hate crime. Two 15-year-olds and two 16-year-olds have been charged with aggravated burglary after four alleged incidents in which people were lured to secluded locations through dating apps and attacked. UBU founder Gordy Lockhart says it appears to be a targeted attack, taking advantage of gay men's vulnerability.
14: You look at the LGBT community and typically they are arguably more alone, have less family around them, less support networks, and therefore have to do those sort of things in order to meet people.
10: The Employment Relations Authority has ruled Viv Beck was unjustifiably suspended as part of the city chief executive and ordered her reinstatement. Beck was stood down from the Auckland Business Association in late March. That's news. In sport, the coach of the Canadian national basketball side is taking on the Breakers' job in the ANBL. Gordon Herbert has been appointed on a two-year deal. He comes with an impressive CV, having previously coached Germany to a history-making world championship in 2023. Herbert says he's confident he can juggle the Breakers with Canadian commitments.
15: It aligns very well. The season's shorter. It works very well with coaching Canada. And I want to coach day by day still. I just didn't want to coach the national team right now. So it aligns very well.
10: That's sport. I'm Nina Burton.
7: The Hats Hawke's Bay weather with Thirsty Whale, the home of Nana's Roast. See you soon. Mainly fine and clear. We've got an easterly winds and 4 is the overnight low. Tomorrow, nice and fine again with light winds and a top of 19 and fine on Friday.
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Wednesday night already. Welcome in. It is the Hits with Bryn. I've done very little today. I was sort of thinking about that tonight. How do I start the show? Talk about my day? Well, guess what? I've not done much. How about you? Have you had a more exciting day? You can text in on 4487. This is Lola Young on the Hits.

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1: We're going to talk about those embarrassing moments when you may have accidentally pashed someone.
0: And how does that happen? 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Plus, if you'd like to live like a king, this King's birthday weekend, we have an incredible prize pack, $500 cash and a crown up for grabs on the Hits Hawke's Bay.

It is the hits. If your name is Lorraine and you like quiche, happy Quiche Lorraine Day. I had to Google what a quiche Lorraine was, and to be fair, it looks exactly the same as a regular quiche. Short crust pastry, bacon, eggs, cream, milk, cheese, and thyme in the oven. Does look good, but it's not that special. The hits. Home.

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1: 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We've had so many winners already, so much money given away. What would an extra payday mean for you right now? Text in on 4487. Maybe you need a bill paid off. 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

0: Great song. Hope you're having a lovely Wednesday night so far. I've got more of your favourite songs playing all the time on iHeartRadio. It is The Hits with Bryn. A group of little spotted kiwi are returning home to Fiordland for the first time in more than 100 years. Five of the little spotted kiwi were initially moved to Kapiti Island in 1912 after fears they'd be lost from the South Island forever. But after 10 years of trapping on Cooper Island in Fiordland, Real NZ will be translocating kiwi from Kapiti Island in 2028, heading home for the first time in more than 100 years. That is so exciting, and what a great story. Miles Smith is coming up, and Matchbox 20 after 8. It is The Hits.
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7: In this update, police are hoping to find the mother and family of an infant found dead on a Blenheim roadside. Jamie Cunningham reports.
8: A machinery operator discovered the body on Wide O Bar Road about 1:30pm yesterday. Area Commander Inspector Simon Feltham says officers continue to investigate how the infant arrived there and are extremely concerned for the family's welfare. Feltham says they'd like to speak to them as soon as possible to ensure they get the support they need.
7: About a dozen correction officials have been accused of accepting bribes to bring unauthorised items into an Auckland jail. 9 officers from Mount Eden Corrections Facility were taken into custody today and 5 reintegration officers at Auckland South. Jordan Dunn has more.
9: Charging documents seen by the Herald show several men are jointly charged with being an official who's corruptly agreed to accept a bribe. Multiple officials are also charged with conspiring to supply a Class A drug, namely methamphetamine. The men are scheduled to appear in the Auckland District Court today.
7: Foreign Minister Winston Peters says foreign affairs and defence spending should be at 3% of GDP as fast as possible. Speaking at the Asia Symposium today, Peters warned we don't have a strong voice on the global stage. He says Singapore is similar-sized but receives more respect and global recognition due to its robust defence spending. Our defence spending currently sits at 1% of GDP. Singapore's hovers around 3%. And New Zealand Police and Customs are partnering with Australian law enforcement to establish a base in Colombia. Acting Deputy Commissioner Mike Johnson says they'll be working with Colombia's National Police to disrupt drug trafficking from the region. He says we'll base an international liaison officer in the capital, Bogota. Johnson says it will let them more effectively identify and respond to threats impacting New Zealand, Australia and the Pacific. That's new. In sport, the coach of the Canadian national basketball side is taking on the Breakers job in the ANBL. Gordon Herbert has been appointed on a 2-year deal. He comes with an impressive CV, having previously coached Germany to a history-making world championship in 2023. Herbert says he's confident he can juggle the Breakers with Canadian commitments.
10: It aligns very well. The season's shorter. It works very well with coaching Canada. And I want to coach day by day still. I just didn't want to coach the national team right now, so it aligns very well.
7: At Sport, I'm Nina Burton.
11: The Hats, Hawke's Bay weather with Thirsty Whale, the home of Nana's Roast. See you soon. Mainly fine and clear, we've got an easterly winds and 4 is the overnight low. Tomorrow, nice and fine again with light winds and a top of 19 and fine on Friday.

hope you're having a lovely Wednesday night so far. You're on the hits. Drivers are being urged to stay sharp as icy roads start creeping in. Yes, we're heading towards winter. Apparently, though, Fire and Emergency has already responded to more black ice crashes than usual this time of the year. Here's Olivia Dean.

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1: We're going to talk about those embarrassing moments when you may have accidentally pashed someone.
0: And how does that happen? Find out on the Hits. Plus, if you'd like to live like a king, this King's birthday weekend, we have an incredible prize pack, $500 cash and a crown up for grabs on the Hits Hawke's Bay.

It is the hits. Harry Styles has kicked off his new tour in Europe, and I've seen a few reviews of it on TikTok, lots of videos on there. Doesn't look that exciting. The crowd looks a bit underwhelmed. Someone said it was more like a sound check. Oh, it's not a great review, is it? Here's Harry now, the hits. I'm in my

0: lovely to spend Wednesday night with Ed Sheeran. That is Camera on the Hits with Bryn. Have you heard of Roblox? If you're a parent and you've got young children, you probably have. I've heard of it, and I know that it's a game, but apart from that, I've never seen it, never played it. Roblox is rolling out new age-based accounts in New Zealand. We're one of the first countries to get the update, which I think parents will be quite happy about. Kids and teenagers will now get different content and parental controls depending on their age group. So if you want to, you know, have more control over what your kids and teenagers are playing on the internet, I think you'll be very happy about this. Got the Spice Girls coming up and Usher and Pitbull next on the Hits.
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0: 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It is The Hits with Bryn. I need your fashion tips and your shopping tips tonight because I need to buy some new shoes. And I always get white sneakers because you can kind of pair them with anything. They look good with anything, you know, white sneakers. But I want to branch out, maybe add a bit of colour. So your tips, 4487, what's trendy right now in the shoe world? Maybe like a red sneaker or... Now, this might be outrageous. Black. your tips, 4487. Because I really don't know anything about shoes. Somba's coming up, and I've got LAB, a Kiwi hit, next on The Hits.
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13: In this update, Winston Peters says he broadly favours cost savings, but Foreign Affairs needs more cash. Finance Minister Nicola Willis has revealed that ministry led by Peters is being exempted from this year's 2% operational spending reduction faced by most other government agencies. MFAD will be subject to the further 5% reductions each of the following 2 years alongside other agencies. Peter says New Zealand seriously undercooked in foreign affairs.
14: We think they should have far fewer ministries as well.
15: If it turns out, would you like to see?
14: Oh, I'd like to have 10 of my own and then I can get on with the job.
13: Kiwis are being more cautious spending on fuel. Stats NZ data shows retail electronic card purchases plunged 1.3% last month, with spending on vehicles and food dropping the most. Fuel spending plunged by 2%, down $11 million on March. Infometrics principal economist Nick Brunsdon says fuel prices were actually still rising last month.
16: Also suggests, A, there was an awful lot of panic buying going on in March. People really are trying to, you know, travel less to kind of make their budget balance.
13: Growing calls for a string of dating app attacks in Invercargill to be treated as a hate crime. Two 15-year-olds and two 16-year-olds have been charged with aggravated burglary after four alleged incidents in which people were lured to secluded locations through dating apps and attacked. UBU founder Gordy Lockhart says it appears to be a targeted attack, taking advantage of gay men's vulnerability.
17: You look at the LGBT community and typically they are arguably more alone, have less family around them, less support networks, and therefore have to do those sort of things in order to meet people.
13: New Christchurch flights are being hailed as a key step for global connectivity. From October, Air New Zealand will fly direct between Christchurch and Singapore, Tokyo and Perth. It's also signed a memorandum of understanding with Christchurch Airport.

0: to develop a long-term partnership. That's news. In sport, Will Jordan returns to bolster the Crusaders side for their Round 15 Super Rugby match against the Chiefs in Christchurch on Friday. Jordan starts at fullback after being out since Good Friday with a calf issue.
1: I haven't been a great spectator in the stands the last few weeks. Obviously, a bit of excitement going on with the new stadium and some milestones and stuff. So pumped to be back, and I'm pumped to be back for a team that's been going well over the last month or so.
0: The Chiefs welcome back Quinn Tupaia at second five after being rested against the Highlanders, while Damien McKenzie's absence means Josh Jacomb gets a second straight start at 10. That's sport. I'm Nina Burton.
2: That's Hawke's Bay weather with Thirsty Whale, the home of Nana's Roast. See you soon. Mainly fine and clear. We've got an easterly winds and 4 is the overnight low. Tomorrow, nice and fine again with light winds and a top of 19 and fine on Friday.
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It is the hits on your Wednesday night. I'm thinking very seriously about moving to Christchurch because it seems to be the place that's booming at the moment. Obviously, the new stadium, which is going to be great for the city. Well, Air New Zealand announced today new flights out of Christchurch to Singapore, Tokyo, and Perth.

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1: We're going to talk about those embarrassing moments when you may have accidentally pashed someone.
0: And how does that happen? Find out on the Hits. Plus, if you'd like to live like a king, this King's birthday weekend, we have an incredible prize pack, $500 cash and a crown up for grabs on the Hits Hawke's Bay.

If you're planning on going to Vegas next year to watch the opening games of the NRL, well, those games have been confirmed. The Eels will play the Titans and the Storm will meet the Tigers. It does look like a great time, eh, going to Vegas to watch a bit of NRL. Here's the Killers, Somebody Told Me. It's the Hits.

0: at 6:60, we made it. 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I'm a big fan of the Tim Tam. It has to be the best biscuit. It is New Zealand's favourite biscuit, but also the mince slice, especially in the evening. You know, a mince slice with a peppermint tea. Oh, yum. Charles and Eddie coming up, and I've got Pink next on the Hits.
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1: girl. Hey, it's Ben from Borderline, and you're listening to our new song, That Girl, on the Hits. Keep holding on. That Girl is probably our most ambitious song yet. It's full of all of our, like, 80s influences, like Prince and MJ, and it's just super theatrical, so give it a listen.

0: It is the hits. 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I've got Sam Fender and Olivia Dean after 10 o'clock and Kelly Clarkson next on The Hits.
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7: In this update, a member's bill aiming to define the term woman and man in law has passed its first reading in Parliament. The New Zealand First Bill defines women as an adult human biological female and a man as an adult human biological male. National and ACT had both agreed to support it to select committee. The bill's architect, MP Jenny Marcroft, says progressive politics has prioritised ideology over reality.
8: If anyone can be a man or woman purely by declaration, then those words cease to have clear meaning. And when words lose meaning, the law that depends on them becomes unstable.
7: Greens co-leader Chloe Swarbrick says the government shows it wouldn't have stood against apartheid South Africa or legalised same-sex marriage.
9: And honestly, Mr. Speaker, I don't think if we already had it, this would have been a government that granted women the right to vote.
7: Police are hoping to find the mother and family of an infant found dead on a Blenheim roadside. Jamie Cunningham reports.
10: A machinery operator discovered the body on Wide O Bar Road about 1:30pm yesterday. Area Commander Inspector Simon Feltham says officers continue to investigate how the infant arrived there and are extremely concerned for the family's welfare. Feltham says they'd like to speak to them as soon as possible to ensure they get the support they need.
7: About a dozen corrections officials have been accused of accepting bribes to bring unauthorised items into an Auckland jail. Nine officers from Mount Eden Corrections Facility were taken into custody today and five reintegration officers at Auckland South. Jordan Dunn has more.
11: Charging documents seen by the Herald show several men are jointly charged with being an official who's corruptly agreed to accept a bribe. Multiple officials are also charged with conspiring to supply a Class A drug, namely methamphetamine. The men are scheduled to appear in the Auckland District Court today.
7: That's news. In sport, Fehi Fainganofo will have to wait at least another week to stand alone as the top try scorer in a Super Rugby season. The Hurricanes wing, who has scored 16 tries this season, the equal most in history, has been rested from Saturday night's home game against the Highlanders, with Nangne Punivai starting the right wing and Josh Morby at fullback. The visiting Highlanders will hand Wellington backline utility Stanley Solomon a debut via the bench. Meanwhile, Will Jordan returns from a month and a half out with a calf injury to bolster the fourth-place Crusaders as they welcome the second-ranked Chiefs on Friday.
12: A bit of a bummer, but I guess the way it goes, and it's been a bit of a journey getting back. Hasn't necessarily been straightforward the whole way, but excited to be at this point now and feeling confident in the body for this weekend.
7: That's sport. I'm Nina Burton.
13: The Hats, Hawke's Bay weather with Thirsty Whale, the home of Nana's Roast. See you soon. Mainly fine and clear. We've got an easterly winds and 4 is the overnight low. Tomorrow, nice and fine again with light winds and a top of 19 and fine on Friday.
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1: It is the hits. I think we can agree, right? No one's a fan of banks. Well, not a single bank has made Consumer NZ's People's Choice Award list this year. The first time in a decade, customers have basically said, yeah, nah, no thanks. It says people are fed up with bank profits, pricing, and trust issues. It's Ed Sheeran, the hits.

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1: We're going to talk about those embarrassing moments when you may have accidentally pashed someone.
0: And how does that happen? Find out on the Hits. Plus, if you'd like to live like a king, this King's birthday weekend, we have an incredible prize pack, $500 cash and a crown up for grabs on the Hits Hawke's Bay.

You're on the hits. So I've got movie tickets to win right now. Text movie to 4487. Finding Emily is out in cinemas tomorrow. A lovesick musician given the wrong number for his dream girl, Emily. He embarks on a mission to find her. Tickets to win right now. Text movie to 4487.

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I've been playing along with Air New Zealand's Kōru Reward Window. 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

Late Night Wednesday, it is the Hits with Bryn. 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
9: In this update, a member's bill aiming to define the term woman and man in law has passed its first reading in Parliament. The New Zealand First Bill defines women as an adult human biological female and a man as an adult human biological male. National enacted both agreed to support it to select committee. The bill's architect, MP Jenny Marcroft, says progressive politics has prioritised ideology over reality.
10: If anyone can be a man or woman purely by declaration, then those words cease to have clear meaning. And when words lose meaning, the law that depends on them becomes unstable.
9: Greens co-leader Chloe Swarbrick says the government shows it wouldn't have stood against apartheid South Africa or legalised same-sex marriage.
11: And honestly, Mr. Speaker, I don't think if we already had it, this would have been a government that granted women the right to vote.
9: Police are hoping to find the mother and family of an infant found dead on a Blenheim roadside. Jamie Cunningham reports.
12: A machinery operator discovered the body on Wide O'Bar Road about 1:30pm yesterday. Area Commander Inspector Simon Feltham says officers continue to investigate how the infant arrived there and are extremely concerned for the family's welfare. Feltham says they'd like to speak to them as soon as possible to ensure they get the support they need.
9: About a dozen corrections officials have been accused of accepting bribes to bring unauthorised items into an Auckland jail. Nine officers from Mount Eden Corrections Facility were taken into custody today and five reintegration officers at Auckland South. Jordan Dunn has more.
13: Charging documents seen by the Herald show several men are jointly charged with being an official who's corruptly agreed to accept a bribe. Multiple officials are also charged with conspiring to supply a Class A drug, namely methamphetamine. The men are scheduled to appear in the Auckland District Court today.
9: That's news. In sport, South Sydney and former Queensland State of Origin enforcer Jai Arrow will retire from the NRL immediately after being diagnosed with motor neuron disease. Only 30 years old, Arrow has played 98 games for the Rabbitohs since Wayne Bennett lured him to the club in 2021 after stints at Brisbane and the Gold Coast Titans. Arrow was too emotional to speak at the media conference, with club CEO Blake Solly reading a statement on his behalf.
14: I know the road ahead won't be easy, but anyone who knows me
8: knows I'm competitive, stubborn, and ready to fight this with everything I've got. What I need right now isn't sympathy or sadness. What I need is support.
9: At Sport, I'm Nina Burton.
14: The Hats Hawke's Bay weather with Thirsty Whale, the home of Nana's Roast. See you soon. Mainly fine and clear. We've got an easterly winds and 4 is the overnight low. Tomorrow, nice and fine again with light winds and a top of 19 and fine on Friday.
7: When the ads stop,

So surely Christchurch is now the best city in the country. Obviously with the new stadium that's open, there's a good vibe around town. Air New Zealand has announced it's going to start flying soon to Perth, Tokyo and Singapore from Christchurch. Right, I'm moving there, the hits.

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We've got more chances to win your share of $50,000 cash tomorrow. 8 a.m. your next chance to play the Hits 50K payday. Make sure you're listening. When you hear that cue to call, dial 0800 the Hits. You could be winning the cash. Here's Rihanna, the Hits.

0: Alex Warren, Fever Dream on the hits. If you haven't done it yet, go and buy tickets to his shows. He'll be here in August doing shows in Christchurch and Auckland. And when I last checked a few days ago, there were only a handful of tickets left to his Auckland shows. He's doing two in Christchurch. All the details at thehits.co.nz. I'm out of here. Enjoy the rest of your Wednesday night. Be listening 8 a.m. tomorrow. Your next chance to win your share of $50,000 cash. 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

0: 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That
1: 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Hey, it's Ben from Borderline, and you're listening to our new song, That Girl, on the Hits. Keep holding on. That Girl is probably our most ambitious song yet. It's full of all of our, like, 80s influences, like Prince and MJ, and it's just super theatrical, so give it a listen.

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10: In this update, the Union for Corrections Workers says it's stunned after 14 Auckland prison staff were arrested, with 12 accused of taking bribes. Corrections Association President Floyd Duplessis says some are also facing claims they helped smuggle meth into prisons.
11: The vast majority of corrections staff don't do anything of this type, and they work really hard with high standard of integrity.
10: Labor says the gender definition bill is giving hate a bigger platform. A New Zealand First Members bill aims to define the terms woman and man in law and passed its first reading in Parliament. Labor's Venushi Walters.
12: We also stand in support of New Zealanders who would like this government to be focused on addressing the cost of living as opposed to supporting a bill that will encourage division.
10: Heart of the City may have jumped the gun suspending CEO Viv Beck, with the Employment Relations Authority saying the move looked premature and poorly defined. The authority ruled Beck was unjustifiably stood down after claims she overstepped during the appointment of the group's chair. And job ads are on the rise again, with the regions leading the charge. New seat data shows listings climbed in April, and places like Marlborough, Otago and Hawke's Bay are booming thanks to wine harvest season. In sport, Breakers basketball general manager Dylan Boucher is celebrating signing Canadian men's coach Gordon Herbert to lead the ANBL side on a two-year deal. The 67-year-old's won a World Cup title with Germany and has led some of Europe's top clubs, including Bayern Munich.
13: How often do you get a World Cup winning coach in any sport in this country? You know, it's very rare, and especially in a global sport like basketball, you know, I think is a massive signing for the sport, for the club, for the league.
10: And that's news and sport. 20% of kids are experiencing food insecurity. Donate to Kids Can's 20 for 20 appeal at 20 for 20.

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1: Morena. Hey, I had the first frost of the season today, and it is pretty chilly out there to start the day. Had to put water on the windscreen. Didn't use your bag technique, Megs.
2: No.
1: But it is currently sitting around 3 degrees outside, between 2 and 3, a high of 19 and an overnight low of 4. Tomorrow, high of 18. We got beautiful blue sky days today, tomorrow. We might as well take a look at the weekend while we're here. Why not? It looks pretty good. That is your weather with Thirsty Whale Restaurant, home of Nana's Roast. They'll see you soon.
3: Adam and Megan.
4: On the hits.
2: Well, I didn't have to use the bag. I haven't had a frost yet.
1: No frost? No frost at yours?
2: No frost at ours.
1: I touched the rear windscreen as I went around the car and I thought, oh, yeah, I'm sweet. No need to grab the water because I was going to take some just in case. I felt the chill in the air.
2: Yeah.
1: Touched the rear windscreen. Now, sweet. Hopped in the car, turned it on, turned the windscreen above. It's on.
2: Well, look, hey, good thing you had a fire last night. Adam thinks he's got what we were going to call a game changer, is it or not? We'll talk about it on the show a little bit later on because I also tried it last night.
1: Okay, we'll see whether it is or isn't a game changer.
2: It's quite exciting to be talking about game changers when it comes to lighting the fire, the job I hate the most in the world.
1: Tis indeed. Counting Crows, Vanessa Carlton and Big Yellow Taxi.

0: Adam and Megan, the Hits Hawks Bay is 6.08. Hello, the 21st of May today. Why should we be celebrating?
1: Megan's reasons to celebrate.
2: Well, here's a little one that I think we'll probably hear of twice, because Chardonnay Day, and I was about to get all excited about Chardonnay Day, but it's celebrated in different parts of the world on different days. So over in the US, it's celebrated on the Thursday before Memorial Day. And then in other parts of the world, we celebrate it on the last Monday in May, which I think might be us. So we'll do it twice, because if you love your Chardonnay, you love your Chardonnay. And I think Kath and Kim really put Chardonnay on the world map because they loved their Chardonnay. But it's one of those wines, I know what wines suit me and what wines don't. And by suit me, I don't mean what look good on me. I mean what works with my metabolism and my headaches. And unfortunately, Chardonnay is one I always just have to leave on the shelf.
0: And it tastes gross.
2: There's that. There's that. But some people love it, like absolutely
0: yes,
2: love it.
0: I know.
2: And Chardonnays, we seem to have gone through a bit of a trend, winemakers. I'm sorry, you'll be just rolling your eyes at this. But I feel like they're a bit lighter now. They're not quite as
0: thick
2: and syrupy and
0: syrupy.
2: Bottom of the oaky barrel type thing. So look, if you've got a cold Chardonnay in the fridge, just have a wee. Have a wee sip. Might help get you through the day. It's Waitstaff Day today as well. This is a day set aside for restaurant managers and patrons to show appreciation for the efforts of servers. And I have to say, it's not until you get really bad waitstaff that you appreciate the really good waitstaff.
0: That's true, yes. And as a father who has a daughter who has been very generously given the opportunity to become waitstaff, I am very much looking forward to the day that I go and test her skills, which is, I would imagine, coming up soon.
2: Yes. Well, what do you need to do? Just book a table?
0: Just need to book a table and head on in there.
2: Wait for payday. Will you tell her?
0: Go and see Bo and the crew. No, I don't think so. I think I might surprise her. Although, then I feel like I might throw her off.
2: It's good though. She needs that.
0: Yeah, just throw a spanner in the works.
2: Absolutely. You know, you've got to keep those balls up in the air for this weight stuff. Good on her. And finally, hummus day today. Go and, I don't know, ground up some chickpeas. I've never in my life eaten so many things such as chickpeas, lentils, beans, cottage cheese, and Greek yogurt. So chickpeas are in there. They're having their day. I just wish they weren't having their day.
0: And on this day in 1840, we were declared a British colony. 186 years ago, New Zealand declared a British colony.
2: Happy birthday to us.
0: It is 6.11, the Hits Hawke's Bay.
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0: Adam and Megan, the Hits Hawke's Bay. It is 6:19 and time for a musical moment for today.
1: You know what it's like when you try and plan a big birthday? You know, they're usually the ones when you move into a new decade, right? Mm. Your 30s, your 40s, your 50s, your 60s. Well, original singer Bon Scott from AC/DC would have turned 80 this year, if you can believe it. Like, imagine seeing him still on stage at 80. And one of the ways that the milestone is being marked is with the third annual Bon's Birthday Bash. This is the only US tribute event authorised by the Bon Scott Estate. So you've got to get the tick from the Bon Scott Estate and then you can do something. And it's happening. They've got the date July 9th at the Cutting Room in New York, which would be pretty cool.
0: So would you like to hear out of AC/DC, Got You By The Balls, Money Shot, Hard As A Rock, those were, should we go? It's a long way to the top if you want to rock and roll, because it's got a bagpipe solo in it and we hardly ever get to hear a bagpipe solo here.
1: Let's do that for our sake and the boss's sake.
0: Okay.
1: I can't believe he would have been 80.
0: I know.
1: But I guess that makes sense when I think how old I am.
0: When you see Angus on stage, though, you're like, you guys are surprised those bones are holding up.
1: Yeah, right.
0: You know, they look like old rockers, but they still rock hard.
1: They still rock hard out.
0: So your musical moment for today, bagpipe solo and all, is this A Long Way to the Top? AC/DC on the Hits.

0: Adam and Megan on the Hit Talks Bay. I don't imagine AC/DC have a permanent bagpiper, and I imagine that it's probably the highlight of any bagpiper's career to be asked to... Will you mind jumping on stage for this concert in Adelaide, and if you could just pipe out the solo?
1: I mean, pretty cool, right?
0: Obviously, Christmas parades and the like are a great experience for a bagpiper, but doing an AC/DC concert, surely that's the pinnacle.
1: It's enough to make you think, do I want to learn the bagpipes? That's exactly what I thought when I heard that song. So the reason we're playing a bit of AC/DC today is because original singer Bon Scott would have turned 80 this year, and so they have what's called Bon's Birthday Bash over in the US. The Bon Scott Estate allows that to happen. And when you read a little bit more into Bon Scott, far out.
0: What a life.
1: What a life. Mm. What a life indeed. Bit of AC/DC to start your Thursday morning in the Bay is always good.
0: It is 6:25, Thursday, 21st of May. Thousands and thousands of dollars we've already given away with the 50K payday. Another opportunity for you coming up at around 8 o'clock or a little bit past today. So make sure you're here for that.
1: And look, Trish has taken home the very first crown in Live Like a King. The idea of this for King's birthday weekend, you need to get a crown in the next few days. Everyone that has got a crown goes in the draw to win around $2,500 worth of prizes.
0: It's an epic prize pack. You'll be living truly like a king for King's birthday weekend. So stick around to grab one on the Hits.
2: Oh yeah. Adam and Megan.
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9: In this update, the arrest of 14 Auckland prison staff has been called a major wake-up call on corruption inside corrections. New Zealand's not rushing to crack down on e-bikes and scooters like Australia, even as some riders are going up to 53 kilometres per hour on Auckland's northwestern cycleway. Christchurch Airport's gearing up for a big boost, with Air New Zealand introducing flights to Singapore, Tokyo and Perth from October. And outside back Will Jordan will make a conditional return from injury for the Crusaders in Friday's Super Rugby match with the Chiefs in Christchurch.
10: Hello, it is going to be a pretty cold start out there. You have a 3-degree day, between 2 and 3 degrees outside at the moment, and potential for frost on the windscreen. High today of 18 after a beautiful, clear morning. There could be some patches of morning fog out there. Interestingly enough, some sea fog blew in quite drastically yesterday afternoon. Most of Napier Town covered in it. Could happen again, perhaps. 18 degrees the high tomorrow. That's your weather with Thirsty World Restaurant, home of Nana's Roast. I'll see you soon.
7: Adam and Megan
8: on the hits. I saw a great pic of the fog that was rolling in yesterday. We didn't really get it as much right here in the central city of Napier, but I know we were speaking to a few listeners who had a foggy start. And there's a really cool pic of Heriworth School in Havelock North looking like something out of Hogwarts. It was really cool. So, but hopefully no fog this morning.
10: Oh, there could be a little bit out there this morning. Yeah, and it was drastically heavily foggy yesterday afternoon around 2:30, 3 o'clock in Napier City, right the way through till about, you got to, just past the Shell station on your way out of town.
8: In the afternoon.
10: Yeah.
8: How bizarre.
10: It was very bizarre. 28:27, the hits. Thanks for joining us.
8: Can't wait to tell you about this little hippo baby and its miraculous rescue.

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1: This is Overnight News.
0: And whether you think it's a bit of a band-aid fix or part of a wider solution, it is good news for everybody that the first four modules of the new 28-bed inpatient ward at Hawke's Bay Fallen Soldiers Memorial Hospital were craned into place this week. They're the first of 14 chunky modules that are going to complete the ward, and it'll support short-stay surgical patients, helping free up beds across the hospital, expected to be operational by the second half of this year, which is not too far away. So probably a few months yet, but it's a significant milestone in the redevelopment of that. And for anyone who's sat in the hospital for any significant amount of time, which is a lot of people in this region, freeing up beds is real news, and sort of, you know, August can't really come soon enough.
2: Yeah, exactly. It must be really reassuring, I bet. Hey, you know, I feel like at the moment we just need good news animal stories. Remember we were completely taken with Punch, the little monkey?
0: And some lunatic leapt into his enclosure the other day dressed in a mascot suit.
2: Oh no, maybe he wanted to be the emotional support toy real life version.
0: Quite possible.
2: So this little monkey dragged around that little toy, oh my gosh, broke our hearts. Well, now there's another one that I'm infatuated by who's become an internet sensation. He's a tiny orphaned hippo. And his name is Bumpy. Now, he was rescued in Kenya. So wildlife rangers just happened to find him. He was standing beside his dead mother near a lake. He was only a few weeks old.
0: And I thought you said there was going to be happy animals.
2: Just wait. And he'd been with her for over 48 hours and was very close to death himself. He was hungry. He refused to leave her side.

0: The rescue was really delicate. They weren't able to tranquilize him in case he drowned. They've never really had to rescue a baby hippo before, and the only place that they could take him to when they finally got him was the elephant rescue center. But they managed to do that, which was amazing. And then he's now just gone from strength to strength. He's just sticks by all of the keeper's sides. He's like a Velcro dog. And then eventually he will get released. But he's still just a little wee hippo bumpy at the moment, because he's just tiny and cute and vulnerable, and he's just attaching himself to all of the humans that are caring for him. So I hope it's good news for Bumpy.
1: Oh. Baby hippos are so cute, aren't they?
0: Oh, my gosh.
1: There's that story of that guy who befriended one, and they became best of mates, and they lived this wonderful life together, and then the hippo grew up into a big hippo, and then it ate him at the end.
0: I didn't.
1: Yeah.
0: Are you did
1: it did.
0: Why? No, it true. Didn't.
1: Wait, you give me 5 minutes, and I'll see if I can find the story for you. It's 18 to 7.
2: Adam and Megan on the Hits.
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1: Breakfast.
10: Adam and Megan on the
1: Hits. It's Adam and Megan, 14 to 7. Now, this is a tragic tale, but you know, you were talking of this beautiful baby hippo who's doing very well.
0: His name's,
1: and I said,
0: yeah, Bumpy. Go search him out on the internet if you just want to sit there and look at a little wee baby hippo acting like a dog.
1: And I said, oh, there's a guy who made

0: friends with a hippo and they laughed and frolicked and played together, and eventually the hippo ate him. And he said, no, there wasn't. That's not a true story. Well, the man I'm referring to is Marius Els, a 40-year-old South African army major and farmer who rescued Humphrey as a calf from a flooded river in 2005. I love this hippo. And raised him on his 400-acre farm. Despite warnings from wildlife experts, friends, and his own wife, he treated it like a son. He frequently rode on Humphrey's back. He fed him by hand. He swam with him. They were often in the river together. He returned to the river from where Humphrey had once been rescued with Humphrey, went for a wee wander, and when Els tried to hop into the water with Humphrey to go for a swim, Humphrey unexpectedly took over and lifted him, took him down. Took the end of that was.
1: But he didn't eat him, did he? Just accidentally roll on him?
0: Well, no, he didn't accidentally roll on him. He chomped him, but didn't actually fully consume him.
1: Did he think
0: him,
1: that he was just like a log or something like that? Like he thought he was a.
0: Humphrey was a bloody wild animal, and he was doing what wild animals do.
1: He didn't realise he was eating the man that had saved him. He thought it was a mistake.
0: No, there's more to this story with more graphic details that I can't repeat on air, but he definitely knew that he was what he was doing. Humphrey was out for blood. Anyway.
1: I've got no words now. I'm busy looking at little Bumpy, thinking, I want a Bumpy. Yeah. And now you're telling me that Bumpy could grow up...
0: Look, I'm sorry I even went there. But now you know.
1: You know all the weirdest stuff on the internet. If there's a grotesque story, Adam would have heard about it.
0: Justin Timberlake, this is Mirrors, the Hits Hawke's Bay. I'll just

0: Hits.
1: Good morning. That was Tattoo and all the things she said. Bit of a throwback for you.
2: Nice, isn't it? Hey, great yesterday. We went out to a building site. Oh, well, we kind of stepped foot on the pavement outside a building site, delivering our Wisey's Wednesday workplace shout.
1: I was hoping for a hivers and a hard hat, but we didn't quite get there.
2: But I saw a lot of them, which is good. That's all I wanted, to see a lot of the hivers.
1: It was a busy, hard-working construction site, wasn't it?
2: Yeah, so we were delivering the team at Gemco some morning tea. And they are working on the new apartments, which are essentially behind the warehouse and Raffles Cafe in Raffles Street.
1: Yeah, what was just the skeleton of a building for quite a while has been revived and brought back to life and is now on its way to being an actual building. Going to be watertight shortly, windows going in at the moment.
2: Look at you listening to what they were saying.
1: I do listen every once in a while.
2: Right?
1: Yes.
2: So, hey, look, morning to the team, Zach and all the crew there. We had a good chat with you guys. I hope you enjoyed that too. And the good thing about Wisey's is they're like, okay, these are tradesmen. They need lots of saucy rolls and stuff like that. So thank you to Wisey's.
1: Oh, we were loaded, absolutely loaded to the hilt. And if you would like your workplace to be in to win next week, you can keep listening. You could even flick us a text right now. Just let us know your workplace, the amount of people that are there, and send it through to 4487. You'll be on next week's list. There were 20 of them out there munching on that. I wonder, because there was 20 of the Gemcos,
2: yep,
1: but there were around 40 on site. Do you think they halved their saucy rolls, or they went, nah, Gemco only?
2: Because I think

0: Yeah, trades stick to themselves, right?
1: Yeah.
2: They would have like just like looked at them, because you'll be mates, but they would have looked at them as they stuffed that sausage roll going, yummy.
1: Keep working, boys. Keep working. 3 to 7, the Hits Hawke's Bay with Adam and Megan.
2: Have you heard or seen the billboard that everybody is talking about on social media, which kind of looked like, for a start, a little bit of a typo? It's actually a legit serious thing. We want to talk about it after 7.
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14: In this update, 14 Auckland prison staff have been arrested over alleged meth smuggling and bribery inside two prisons. Police Minister Mark Mitchell says it's just a small group gone rogue, and most corrections officers are doing the job professionally.
15: They do an outstanding job in a very difficult environment, and I don't think money is an issue because you can't buy integrity. You either have it or you don't.
14: Police are still trying to find the mother of a baby whose body was found on the side of a road in Blenheim. Officers were called to Wido Bar Road on Tuesday afternoon.
16: We knew it was a sudden death, but it's now been revealed that police were actually called to the scene near the Wido River by a machinery operator who had discovered the body of a baby.
14: Parliament got fiery last night as MPs clashed.

0: cashed over a bill to legally define woman and man, with a New Zealand First Members Bill passing its first reading. The Greens' Chloe Swarbrick.
1: If this government cared about women, they wouldn't have surprised our 300,000 lowest paid working women by cutting off their rights to pay equity days before last year's budget.
0: And a big boost for the South Island, Air New Zealand is introducing direct Christchurch flights to Singapore, Tokyo and Perth from October. Business Canterbury says it's more proof the South Island is booming. In sport, Team New Zealand's 2021 America's Cup boat Te Rehu Tai is getting a green and gold makeover. An Australian entry returns to contest the world's oldest regatta for the first time since 2000, under the leadership of veterans Glenn Ashby and Jimmy Spittle. Ashby says working alongside Team New Zealand to update their older AC75 to current standards made contesting the event in Naples realistic. And Breakers basketball general manager Dylan Boucher is celebrating signing World Cup winning coach Gordon Herbert to lead the ANBL side on a 2-year deal. And that's sport. 20% of kids are experiencing food insecurity. Donate to Kids Can's 20 for 20 appeal at 20for20.org.nz.
2: Good morning. Could be frosty where you are this morning and a little foggy in places. A high of 19 degrees. It's currently between 2 and 3 and a half. For the overnight low tonight, Friday sees sunshine and 18 degrees. That's your weather with Thirsty Well Restaurant, home of Nana's Roast. I'll see you soon.
3: All over the bay. Adam and Megan on the heads.
2: It's good to have you here, 7:04.
4: And morning to the team at Taradale Intermediate, who would love a morning tea shout. 35 people there, hard-working team there too. So excellent. You guys are absolutely in the draw. Now, you may have seen a big billboard if you've been driving around Prebenson Drive area, and you'll know exactly the one that I'm talking about. It feels like it's a typo. You think an advertising agency has made a huge mistake and no one has picked it up.
2: Mm. Because on that billboard is the word anus. But why? We'll find out after Katy Perry.

0: 7:08, the Hits Hawke's Bay with Adam and Megan. Hello, welcome to the 21st of May. It's Thursday.
1: Might have been causing a few, I don't know, definitely causing a lot of people to slow down last night when they were driving past a big billboard down Premonson Drive.
0: Effective advertising, that's for sure. They've done a good job of that.
1: So what the billboard shows is a whopping big burger, delicious. And then beside the burger, it says 100% anus beef.
0: A-N-U-S beef.
1: Anus beef, right? And yeah. So everyone's going, is this a typo? And if so, how did it get past all of the copy fact checkers to get up? What is it actually all about? Because honestly, the burger looks delicious.
0: Yes, it does. And so what? Why? I mean, I've used this gag before. If you go to a certain fast food restaurant and you get the big Angus burger.
1: Yep.
0: And then you put your finger over the G, and then you say to your mate, do you want a munch of this? And they look down, and it says the same thing. Well, I did that many when it first came out. I can remember pulling that gag.
1: You should have copyrighted that, Adam. You should have copyrighted that.
0: I saw it immediately. After looking at that burger packet, I thought that if you take the G out, it's an anus burger.
1: Yeah, well, when I first saw the pic of, the big billboard, I thought, oh, is there a line in the middle, and that's why we can't see the G. Just automatically presumed it was an Angus burger. But no, it is a 100% anus beef burger. All to get your gut checked. Now, this is a campaign by the Gut Foundation to keep your gut health in check. And so you can go to Gut Check and find out a little bit more about that. And it's effective, right? Obviously, trying to catch early things like, bowel disease, celiac, irritable bowel, all of those kinds of things for your anus beef.
0: Well, yeah, good on them. Good on them.
1: I mean, what else can you say, right?
0: Would you consider anus a swear, or is that a bit more of a, when it becomes a medical term, allowed to use it? You know, if you're trying to teach your kids what is and isn't, can we say anus? Yes. I mean, we've said it a lot already, so we're in trouble if not.
1: I think we can. Like,
0: if they can put it on a billboard,
1: is the term, or is it rectum?
0: The rectum and the anus are two separate.
1: Yeah, true. So the
0: pieces, I believe. Hold on, I'll Google it.
1: Okay. Look, they do go to gutcheck.co.nz. They've got other billboards which you might see it about as well. Keep an eye out for eau de cologne.
0: Eau de cologne.
1: So for the colon. And lawn bowels and things like that. But at the moment, we've just got the 100% anus beef one here in the Bay.
0: Excellent. Well, look at them doing a good job with their advertising. And do pay attention to your gut health, because it's quite important.
1: Whether it's your rectum or your anus.
0: Wherever. Rectum, damn near.

0: Adam and Megan, the Hits Hawke's Bay, it is 7:13. We here at the Hits Hawke's Bay love King's birthday weekend. Used to be Queen's birthday weekend. No, sadly, Queen passed on. Now it's the King's birthday weekend.
1: Gone back, yeah, gone back to the King. Because parents will remember, and the elderly, that it was originally the King's birthday, that for those that were alive at that time, and then it turned to the Queen. Now we're back to the King, and it's actually next weekend. So how cool is that? And we want to celebrate Live Like a King 2.0. We did this last year, and we had so much fun with it that we have brought it back for another year. Let's run through some of the prizes that are up for grabs, and then stick around, because up next we'll give you the chance to play the game.
0: Oh, yeah, what have we got?
1: All right, so we have got, for a start, we've got a King single mattress from Direct Furniture Outlet, valued at $599. 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We've got a $150 voucher from The Gin Trap.
0: Awesome.
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0: Plus, on top of all of that, which you could go out and you could plan an entire weekend out with all of those things across King's birthday weekend, absolutely. You'll also have $500 in cold hard cash in your pocket to spend on whatever you like. Now, that is a prize pack and a half. There are only 10 crowns.
1: That's right. There's only 9 left. Trish yesterday got the very first crown. So she is guaranteed in the draw to win that amazing prize.
0: Do you want a crown? Stay right there. It's the Hits.
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6: Hi there, it is 7:18 with Adam and Megan on the hits, Hawke's Bay, and we are giving you the opportunity to live like a king. Yes, in the glorious fashion across King's Birthday weekend or whenever you like, with wonderful prizes and $500 in cold hard cash.
7: That's right, that's exactly what we're doing.
8: So you've got to get yourself a crown. That's the thing that you've got to do. There's 10 crowns, and if you're lucky enough to get one of those in Hawke's Bay, you're in the draw come the end of next week.
6: We might have some hidden out on the streets.
8: Mm-hmm.
6: So you never know when we might be putting a call in to our a crown holder and saying, hey, where are you? And you could swing in and grab one of these crowns. That's an easy way to grab them. Or you could play right now. And this morning we're going movies. There are three movies we have here that mm-hmm. have King in the title.
8: All right. We're going to play a little snippet of each. So get your listening ears on, tamariki. We'll play a little snippet. All you have to do is text through the titles of the three movies that these quotes are from, and they all have King in the title.
6: Movie one.
9: Hakuna Matata.
6: All right. That is,
8: I like that. Yep.
6: Movie number two.
10: I feel something. A slight tingle in my fingers. I think it's affecting me.
6: I feel something. A slight tingle in my fingers. I think it's affecting me. Movie number three.
11: And, Mystera, please, I'm offering you money. Adventure, fame, the thrill of a lifetime and a long sea voyage. You want to read a script? Jack Driscoll's turning in a draft as we speak.
8: Even though I know what they are, I know that number two, I'd be like, okay, that to me is going to be the one that might be tricky for
6: number
8: me.
6: Number two is fresh in mind because I currently am within 2 weeks of watching it. And if you're a regular listener to the show, that might be a bit of a clue.
8: Okay, so it's not the one that I thought it was.
6: Mm.
8: Okie dokie. What are they? The text number is 4487.
6: Name those movies and begin to win a crown. Is Alien Ant Farm. It's Glow on the hits.

0: 7:23, the Hits Hawke's Bay with Adam and Megan. We are giving you the chance to live like a king with an epic prize pack and $500 cash. And all you have to do this morning is name three movies with King in the title. Crystal's on the line. Hello, Crystal.
1: Hello.
2: Good morning.
0: Have you been out and about? Sounds like you might be. Have you been out to your car yet? And did you have a frost?
1: Yes.
0: Yes.
1: It on 10 minutes before I left.
0: Okay.
2: Geez, I love that. You know, it pains you at the beginning, right? Because you've got to get in the cold car, turn everything on. But it's worth it. Yeah, it's worth it for sure.
0: Okay, so what do you reckon the three movies are? I'll give you these quotes again. Take a listen to this. Quote number one was this.
3: Hakuna Matata.
0: Yep, okay. And then quote number two was this.
4: A slight tingle in my fingers. I think it's affecting me.
0: And then number three.
5: And, Mystera, please, I'm offering you money. Adventure, fame, the thrill of a lifetime and a long sea voyage. You want to read a script? Jack Driscoll's turning in a draft as we speak.
0: He's in New Zealand at
2: He's
0: the moment.
2: He's in New Zealand at the moment. All right, Crystal, what do you think those three movie titles are? They all have King in the title to be the second person to get a crown.
1: Okay, well, I'm pretty sure I know two of them.
0: Okay.
1: The Lion King is the first one.
0: Mm-hmm.
1: The second one, I'm just going to say The King. And then the third one, I'll say King Kong, which is the other one I know.
0: You are correct on two counts. So yeah. two out of three you have
2: okay,
0: towards
2: Crystal.
0: A crown. So whilst we can't give you a crown, there are a lot of people out there at the moment going, yes, thank you, Crystal. That was extremely helpful. Yeah. And we think we're going to be able to get it now. So thank you.
2: Thanks, Crystal.
0: All right, Crystal, have a good one. Bye.
2: All right, so Crystal gave two out of the three. Which two? Who knows?
0: So if you can
2: you
0: name,
2: guys know.
0: If you can name number two, if you can name I Feel Something, a slight tingle in my fingers, you can text through on 4487 right now and be in to win the second of 10 crowns to live like a king this King's birthday weekend.
2: All right, we need three movie titles.
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9: In this update, the Union for Corrections Workers says it's stunned after 14 Auckland prison staff were arrested, with 12 accused of taking bribes. New Seek data shows job ads climbed in April in places like Marlborough, Otago and Hawke's Bay are booming thanks to wine harvest season. Ebola cases in the Democratic Republic of Congo have surged past 600, with the death toll now at 139 as health teams scramble to contain the outbreak. And a final offering of regular tickets to Auckland FC's A-League football final against Sydney FC at Mount Smart this weekend have been snapped up.
10: Hello, it is 7:30, cold start to the day before we climb to an 18 degree high this afternoon. The good news is it's going to be a fabulous day in Hawke's Bay. Currently sitting around 4 hour overnight low tonight and Friday with a high of 18 and sunshine looks great as well. That is your weather with Thirsty Whale Restaurant, home of Nana's Roast. They'll see you soon.
7: 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Adam and Megan.
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12: All right, well, she's been waiting patiently, trying to get herself the second crown for Live Like a King. It's Emma. Good morning, Emma.
13: Good morning.
12: Good morning. What are you up to this morning, Emma? Tell us what you're doing right now.
13: I'm just on my way to work.
10: Have you got any plans for the long weekend, King's birthday weekend coming up?
13: Not really, no. Just jobs around the house.
10: Okay, well, maybe your plans shall change. If you get one of these crowns and you end up being our eventual winner, you'll have the opportunity to live like a king that weekend, including going out to restaurants and going and buying yourself stuff, and you'll have $500 extra to maybe pay a cleaner to do the jobs around the house. So we're looking for the three movies with King in the title. Movie number one.
14: Hakuna Matata.
10: Was what?
13: The Lion King.
10: The Lion King, correct answer. Movie number two, which was the one we were missing.
15: I feel something. A slight tingle in my fingers. I think it's affecting me.
10: What do you think that's from?
13: I think it might be The Lord of the Rings, The Return of the King.
10: Oh! You are right, that is the one you needed. And then our third one, which we already have, but the quote from that was...
16: Jack Driscoll.
10: Jack Driscoll. Why? Talking to Jack Driscoll. What was that movie?
13: King Kong.
12: Yay!
10: Those are the three answers we needed, mate. You've scored a crown.
12: Congratulations, Emma. You have got our second crown. You are a crown holder, which means you are in to win all of those incredible prizes so you can live like the king / queen that you deserve to be, okay?
13: That's amazing. Thank you very much.
12: You are welcome. You stay on the line. We'll grab some more details.
10: One of 10, you're already royalty, is Olivia Dean. The hits.

0: Adam and Megan, the Hits Hawke's Bay, it is 25-8, and we have the Alpha Quiz coming up with $1,000 on the line. We've had some very clever contestants these last few weeks, and I'm just predicting we are on the verge of making it across the line to the grand.
1: But I bet you, I hope Marcus thinks he's on the verge for that too. How cool would that be?
0: Saw something online yesterday, you and I were having a bit of a laugh at, a video that came around, and it was the X-Files, to the two stars of the X-Files from back in the day.
1: Mully and, is it Mully and Scholder?
0: Scully and Mulder. It's not Mully. Here comes old Mully.
1: I always get that wrong.
0: Mully and Scholder sounds like the New Zealand version.
1: Mully and Scholder?
0: Out going fishing in Kaitaia. Ooh, here comes Mully and Scholder down the beach.
1: It's just Adam and Megan, really, isn't it?
0: Yeah.
1: Okay, so Scully and Mulder, I'm with you now. I've got it.
0: So those two, they're at this awards ceremony, right? And she's there with her partner or husband or whoever he is, and he's sitting behind her, the co-star's sitting behind her.
1: Yep.
0: And the video is her sweet, she wins an award, she swings back, she goes to peck the old co-star behind her, and there's a lip smooch, and then she turns and she kisses her husband or partner, and off she goes to go and do her thing, to go and grab the award. And it's just a little snippet of that one moment. And people asking the question, like, oh, was something going on there? After watching it a few times, we came to the conclusion that it was probably just an accidental smooch, hey?
1: Just an accidental one. Well, you think it's just going to be a kiss on the cheek, but all of a sudden the lips and the other lips meet, and you can't, and then... And then you have to just pretend that you had always meant to do that, which is sometimes even worse, right?
0: Well, somebody had said in the comments that he was at the event with his wife and went up to a co-worker who gave him a little tap-tap, kiss on the cheek kind of thing to say goodbye. They had that same awkward kiss, and then when he moved back because of force of habit in his mind, he went, love you.
1: Which I get. And I sometimes do that a lot as well. Like just the whole hanging up on the phone and then go, oh,
0: love you.
1: I mean, I do love you, but I don't want to let you know that I love you.
0: Yeah.
1: Let's keep that to myself.
0: Yeah.
1: So have you accidentally kissed someone?
0: Have you ever had
1: an embarrassing, awkward,
0: yeah.
1: I think we probably all have had something very, very similar.
0: An awkward lip meet or we have said, what about an accidental I love you?
1: Yeah. Yeah. Mm-hmm.
0: Yeah. I've said it to a teacher before back in school, accidentally, thinking that they were my parent and they were kind of helping me. You know, my parents were my teachers, but this was not my parent. Love you. Oh, no.
1: She would have thought, teachers must get that a lot.
0: Oh, no.
1: They must get that a lot, especially for the wee young ones.
0: And you do love your teacher, but you don't want to say it in front of your mates, do you?
1: No, that's right.
0: Most of the time you love your teacher.
1: It's a love or hate relationship, I
0: think. It is. So look, get in touch, 0800 00487, 0800 00HITS. Text through on 4487 as well. Ever had an awkward kiss or love you moment? Love you is L-A-B.

0: Adam and Megan, the Hits Hawke's Bay, LAB, Casanova at 19:28. Have you ever had an accidental love you, or perhaps even more awkward, the accidental where you turned your head and went and smooched somebody on the lips?
1: Accidental displays of affection that are awkward for all concerned.
0: Thank you, texter that said, I too, did the teacher love you? I think it's majority of us have had some awkward, said the wrong thing to the teacher moment.
1: Yes.
0: Haven't ever had it in a workplace at any stage.
1: I probably did say it to a teacher, especially when I was young, because I had a super crush on my teacher.
0: Did you?
1: And, you know, as in the nicest possible way. Like, I just thought she was the best thing since sliced bread. I wanted to be her. Mm. I wanted her hairdo. I wanted her knee-high leather boots.

0: That sounded...
1: your teacher wouldn't eat oil in the boots.
0: It was the late 70s, Adam. Yeah, just go with it. Mm-hmm. I definitely wanted to be Mrs. Wineski.
1: I've mentioned this on air before, but for a long time I was going around actually kissing people on the cheek when we were doing that ear, the little side kiss thing. For the longest time, I was like putting my actual lips to cheek proper, like a kiss. Or even like the one, you know, when you're not doing the French one, when you're just doing the come together and then kiss. I was going around kissing people left, right and centre. I thought that's what you meant to do.
0: I think living over, if you've ever lived in the UK or particularly in Europe, it is a very kind of European thing to do. And so in the UK, you usually just a kiss on each side. But
1: and
0: different
1: do the
0: parts
1: Europeans
0: of Europe,
1: kiss the ear?
0: Yeah, yeah.
1: Make the sound but not actually
0: they
1: kiss
0: do,
1: the cheek?
0: But it's three. So you're mwah, mwah, mwah. And it's really easy for a pair of big old lips to get caught in the middle there.
1: I wonder if I offended anyone over the years with that. I tend to try and avoid that its whole situation altogether now.
0: Yeah.
1: Moving forward. I don't, somebody goes in, I'll back away and put my hand out for a shake.
0: Yeah, just go in with a shake.
1: That's less awkward.
0: And remember, just shake the right way, okay? Yeah. Hey, we've got Marcus up next. He's rearing and ready to go, trying to win $1,000 at the Alpha Quiz.
2: Adam and Megan. On the Hits.
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2: Adam and Megan
5: on the Hits.
1: Adam and Megan, it is 14-8. Here we go again for the Alpha Quiz.
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0: All right, we're on day 4 with our contestant. Let's welcome back to the show on a chilly Thursday morning, Marcus. Good morning.
12: Good morning. Good morning.
0: Good morning. Mate. Have you been outside? Is it chilly on the willy where you are?
12: A little bit fresh.
0: Yep, it's a little bit fresh.
12: Yeah, a little bit fresh.
0: Are you a Hawke's Bay boy, Marcus? You born and bred here?
12: No, I've been here for a long time, from Manawatu originally.
0: From the Manawatu. So where did you kind of grow up there?
12: Palmerston.
0: Palmerston, nice. You're a Palmy boy.
1: Thriving. Right. You'd be no stranger to the cold then, I imagine.
12: Miss the wind though, eh?
0: Yeah. And so what brought you to Hawke's Bay, Marcus?
12: Work originally.
0: Yep.
1: And then,
12: loved it, so we've just stayed.
0: Nice. All right. Hey, well, great. And then now here you are with Adam and Megan, hoping to win $1,000.
1: Yeah, what better place could there be?

0: And hopefully, mate, we can make that happen today. Your letter today, a bit of an odd one I always find to throw out, but because of that, the words I think are rarer to find. Q for quince is your letter for today. It's going to be all Q words in the Alpha Quiz.
1: Yeah. All Q, all right. Get that ready to go, Marcus.
0: For some reason, mentally, it feels like a difficult letter, but maybe not.
2: Okay.
1: It won't be for Marcus.
0: 10 questions. Pass if you don't know, come back around. If we're looking for a name, generally it's a first and last name. Pass if you don't know, we'll come back around to it. You've got 60 seconds to give us all the answers. Do that and we'll give you a grand. Let's go, Marcus. You ready?
2: Sounds good.
0: Yes. Time starts now.
1: A contractor would provide this to a potential client before programming. Hmm. A nutrient-rich, gluten-free crop grown for its edible seeds.
2: Quince.
1: A short, humorous, or slightly sarcastic remark.
2: Quip.
1: What's the name of Apple's media player that comes pre-installed on all Macs?
2: Pass.
1: Which company is known as the Flying Kangaroo?
2: Qantas.
1: A fixed share, limit, or amount assigned to someone.
2: Quota.
1: The daily session in Parliament where MPs ask oral questions is called
2: question
1: what?
2: Time.
1: What does the Q in IQ stand for?
2: Quotient.
1: A brand of hotels in New Zealand and Australia.
2: Quip.
1: New Zealand's first commercial ski field was opened in which town?
2: Queenstown.
1: What's the name of Apple's media player that comes pre-installed on all Mac? Holy moly.
0: Another grand old showing from you, mate. Let's check out how you've done today.
1: I can hear your sigh.
0: Yes, he's here, the frustration. Like, come on.
1: He's gutted. He's just kicking himself.
2: Come on already.
0: A contractor would provide this to a potential client before providing a service. You got that one nice and easy. It's a quote. A nutrient-rich, gluten-free food grown for its edible seeds. You said quinces are edible and turned into a paste, but there we were looking for, and you'll be kind of glad because even if you had got the apple thing, you wouldn't have quite got there. We were looking for quinoa. Quinoa. A short, humorous, or slightly sarcastic remark is indeed a quip. The name of Apple's media player that comes pre-installed on all Macs is Apple QuickTime.
1: I wouldn't have even known that, Marcus.
0: No one uses QuickTime anymore.
1: I use an Apple all the time.
0: Yeah. What company is known as the Flying Kangaroo? Qantas, right answer. The fixed share, limit, or amount assigned to someone. You thought about this for a second, and you indeed got there. A quota, the right answer. The daily session in Parliament where MPs ask oral questions is called Question Time. The Q in IQ stands for quotient. Yep, that's right.
1: Got a good one.
0: A brand of hotels in New Zealand and Australia are the Quest.
1: We've got them here in Hawke's Bay. I'm looking at one right outside my window.
0: New Zealand's first commercial ski field was opened in which town? Queenstown. So, mate, another fantastic shot of the Alpha Quiz, and a lot. You are getting closer and closer as the days roll on. Tomorrow's your day.
2: We're running out of time, though, aren't we?
0: Two more days.
1: Marcus, I love the fact that you're very free with your emotions, and we can understand your pain and frustration. So we hope we're going to have a happy Marcus tomorrow.
0: All right, bro. Have a good day, and we shall catch you back here, same place, same time. All right.
2: Thank you.
0: Thanks, Marcus.
1: Bye, Marcus. Yep, I would have really struggled with QuickTime as well.
0: Annoyingly, because many moons ago, the older Apples, we would have used QuickTime much more often than we do these days, I think.
1: Yeah, and I would have just automatically gone to GarageBand, which was one of the first things ever installed on my Apple MacBook when I thought I was so cool and was going to start my own band in the garage.
0: Everyone did. Turns out not that easy to use, is
1: it? No, it's terrible. It's awful.
0: Teddy Swims, this is The Door on the Hits Hawke's Bay. The 50K payday is on the way. It's Adam and Megan on the Hits.

0: Adam and Megan on the Hits Hawke's Bay. That's Rihanna, nearly 8 o'clock. Hey, just a bit of a farewell to, we're saying farewell to a few stalwarts of the Magpies, actually. Ed Iheanari is moving on, departing Hawke's Bay, following a Super Rugby season with the Hurricanes to join the Dragons RFC in Wales.
1: That's pretty cool. He's better get his Welsh accent right. It's a little bit like this.
0: He's a cool player, and he was awesome with us last year, going out to catch up with the kids all the time.
1: Yeah, that's right. Oh, yep. Well, best of luck. That's exciting. What a cool move.
0: And Devin Flanders moving on as well. Big Dev. Now, that's a big sad loss for the Magpies. So it'd be interesting to see how the season shapes up. We're losing some key players and some big names, but I'm sure they've got others in the pipeline ready to come through.
1: And as always, we are, of course, the media partner for the Magpies. So we will be making sure that you've got tickets to the games. We'll be heading to local schools again with the Magpies and just enjoying what we hope is going to be an amazing season.
0: You know, when you're starting to spark the fire up at home, it's beginning to be rugby season.
1: Yeah, that's exactly right.
0: And we want to talk fires after 8 o'clock today, as well as give you some cash with the 50K payday.
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5: In this update, the arrest of 14 Auckland prison staff has been called a major wake-up call on corruption inside corrections. 12 workers are accused of taking bribes, with some also allegedly smuggling meth to inmates. But Police Minister Mike Mitchell says the vast majority of correction staff are good eggs.
6: I just wanted to reassure myself that our recruiting process and our recruiting program is up to standard, and I'm absolutely satisfied that it is. They do an outstanding job.
5: The government's not rushing to crack down on e-bikes and scooters like Australia, even as some riders are going up to 53 kilometres per hour on Auckland's northwestern cycleway. Auckland's heart of the city may have jumped the gun, suspending CEO Viv Beck, with the Employment Relations Authority saying the move looked premature and poorly defined. The authority ruled Beck was unjustifiably stood down after claims she overstepped during the appointment of the group's chair. And Christchurch Airport's gearing up for a big boost, with Air New Zealand introducing flights to Singapore, Tokyo and Perth from October. Airport boss Justin Watson.
7: I've got to say, it's going to be pretty exciting to see those wide-body Dreamliners becoming a regular sight back on our tarmac.
5: To sport, a conditional return to play for Crusaders outside back Will Jordan in Friday's Super Rugby match with the Chiefs in Christchurch. Coach Rob Penny says a managed experience is likely as the All Black features for the first time since mid-April after a calf injury. And Breakers general manager Dylan Boucher is intrigued by the player signing opportunities that could arise from signing Basketball World Cup winning coach Gordon Herbert on a two-year deal. The 67-year-old led Germany to the 2023 title and has served as an assistant with the NBA's Toronto Raptors. In that sport, 20% of kids are experiencing food insecurity. Donate to KidsCan's 20 for 20 appeal at 20for20.org.nz.
8: Morning, we've been hovering around 3 degrees all morning, sitting there at the moment, climbing to a high of 20. Patches of morning fog, light winds, nor'easterlies for a time in the afternoon. 20 degrees again, they're saying, could be in Napier this afternoon. Ooh. A return to summer for the overnight low. Friday sees a high of 18, fine with light winds as well. That's your weather with Thirsty Whale, home of Nana's Roast. They'll see you soon.
4: Your local Hawke's Bay breakfast. What you want. Adam and Megan on the heads.
8: Yes, indeed. The payday is on the way. We have an envelope here that we'd love to hand over to you. Old school styles. You undo. Unopen the
9: usually
8: envelope.
9: Usually there's a staple. There's always a staple with pay slips.
8: There is actually a stapled envelope. Remove the staple.
9: Yep, rip that off because you can never remove the staple and there'll be some cash there for you. Hey, how exciting is this? After 3 years, Post Malone is coming back. It's called the Big Ass Tour.
8: Postie
9: just announced. Here's your dates that you need to circle in the diary right now if you're a huge fan. Wednesday, October the 21st at Go Media Stadium in Auckland. We've got the tickets rolling out at midday next Thursday, but a double pass with Maddie and PJ this afternoon.
8: Usually a guy to bring out a bunch of special guests in his concert too. I feel like he missed a ticket to call his concert tour here, Postie Plus.
9: Postie Plus. We're all the good. What is their tagline? All the good fashion. I love Postie Plus and I love Post Malone, so this is exciting news.
8: You'll see this one for sure live on stage if you win those tickets this afternoon. It is Post Malone. Chemical. 806 on the Hits Hawke's Bay.

0: Adam and Megan, the Hits Hawke's Bay, it is 8:08. In honour of him announcing his tour to New Zealand, Post Malone, that is Chemical. I like that song.
1: Yeah, it's a good song, and he will be here, just announced, in Auckland, one show only at this stage, Wednesday, October the 21st. Tickets start to go on sale next Thursday, a week from today. But listen out to the Hits. Maddie and PJ will have the chance for you guys to win a double pass this afternoon.
0: Want to buy a double pass? How about the 50K payday sorting you out for that?
2: The Hits $50,000 payday.
1: All right, here's how this works. You need to try and get through on the phones. Then we say, hi, welcome. Guess what? You're part of our payroll now, and we want to give you some money.
0: Have you ever worked a job where you were paid an hourly rate rather than being on a salary throughout your working career, Megs?
1: I did do a little bit of contracting for a while, and obviously living in London a lot, you temp. So that was great, putting down the hours. I actually much preferred to do that.
0: What I quite liked about hourly rate work was I was never too good at figuring out how much I was going to be paid. I was not that good at maths, and nor did I pay that much attention. But when I was doing my hourly rate jobs, I loved getting a physical paycheck and opening it up and being like, particularly if I'd done a big week, and being like, oh, yeah.
1: I know.
0: Check that out. I think I am rich when this comes in.
1: I guess that's the benefit of being a contractor, isn't it? And some of these jobs where you can, you're lucky if you can pick up extra shifts or extra hours if you're willing to kind of put in the work, which is amazing.
0: Absolutely. But you don't need to work to win this money. You don't need to do anything except hit the phone on 0800 004487, 0800 00HITS. That is our phone number. We're going to go for caller 9, and you are walking away with your share of our 50K payday.
1: All right, so now the hard work begins. Get dialing, everybody.
0: 0800 00487, 0800 00HITS, caller 9 in to win. After 6:60, it's Endlessly on the Hits, 10 past 8.

0: Adam and Megan on the Hits Hawke's Bay. It is 8:14 and the 50K payday is your opportunity to take some cash off of our
1: hands. The Hits $50,000 payday.
2: Right, just like so many people have in the Bay already. Sarah yesterday picking up money. Bianca, morning. Christy, Steph, Claire, Mandy, Lonnie, Anna all managed to get themselves on our payroll while we gave them money just for getting through.
0: Mm-hmm. Which is a very easy way to earn some extra dosh. And Shyla's on the line this morning with an opportunity to do exactly that. Good morning, Shyla.
3: Morning.
2: Good morning. Okay, are you in paid employment?
3: Yes.
2: Okay, yeah. Where do you work? What do you do?
3: I work at Brandt in Waipukoro. I'm a sales coordinator and branch admin.
0: Excellent. So you're selling what exactly?
3: Tractors, John Deere.
0: John Deere tractors.
2: Geez, I love a good John Deere tractor. I spent a bit of time in a tractor myself growing up on a farm, I have to say. I don't know whether I trust myself on one now, though. Do you know how to drive and operate your John Deere's, Shyla?
3: No.
0: You're not moving those around the car park then?
2: No. Maybe the little wee ride-ons, eh? That'd be more my style, I think, at the moment.
0: Me. I bloody love driving a tractor. There's just something about it that makes you feel quite manly.
2: That's right. Like you should be Jeremy Clarkson, right?
0: That's right. I just watched Clarkson's Farm last night. You are now with a chance to win a part of our 50K payday in the very privileged position of being able to open up an envelope and getting some of that money. So should we find out how much you've got?
3: Yeah.
0: Rightio, let's do it. Your paycheck is this.
4: Your payday amount is $170.
0: Nice! $170.
2: Nice! Have you got anything, Shyla, that immediately springs to mind about what you might cover with that?
3: What it will go towards is my wee Jack Russell actually has to have surgery tomorrow. We all know how much vet bills are.
0: Oh, no!
3: Yeah,
0: it's nothing too major. Hopefully the surgery's going to go all right.
3: Yeah.
0: Okay, good. Well, it is. It'll be worth it in the end when you got a happy little Jack Russell sprinting around the yard, I'm sure.
3: Yes, definitely.
2: All right. Well, we'll just transfer it straight to the vets, I think. Okay, Shyla.
0: Thanks, mate, and well done. It is 8:16. Another chance to do that coming up around about midday today.
2: Now, Adam made a big call yesterday to me. I tried it last night. He thinks he's got a game changer when it comes to lighting your fire.
0: Is it or isn't it? We shall discuss next. 8:16 on the Hits.
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0: Sedum and Megan on the Hits Hawke's Bay, 8:23. Chilly start to the day today. My very first day of having ice on the windscreen leaving the house.
1: Yeah.
0: Bit of a surprise because I walked around the back of the car and gave the window a swipe with my hand to check if I needed to get some water to defrost the windscreen. And as I swiped it, it was all runny water. I thought, nah. Then I hopped in and the front windscreen was iced, not the back one.
1: No. Sometimes happens like
0: yes, it does. So it's definitely fire season, isn't it? And as a man who has lit a lot of fires over the years, I've always relied on the same technique, which is whole pile of newspaper in the bottom,
1: yep,
0: the little pile of kindling on top of that pile of newspaper,
1: yep,
0: still tiny little kindlings, all stacked in a hash, crisscross fashion.
1: Yep, like a Jingo game.
0: Yep, light up the paper, get the wee fire going, add some medium-sized pieces, build it up, get that cranking, and then chuck some big bits on top. And it's time-consuming and you kind of have to hang around and watch the fire and be there and do it. So when I saw online the top-down fire, I was like, hang on a second.
1: Yeah, it's called the top-down method.
0: Yeah.
1: And is it a game changer?
0: Is it a game changer? That is the question.
2: Is it a hack or is it whack? Adam and Megan's Hawke's Bay Game Changers.
1: All right, so you explained this to me yesterday, step by step, so I could get it cemented into my brain. And I thought I'd go home and give it a go last night. How do you describe the top-down method?
0: So, well, essentially, it's big blocks. Load up the bottom of your fire with big blocks, logs, your regular ones that you'd be putting on as your fire's regularly burning. Then a wee layer of paper and some medium logs. And then on the very top, your kindling.
1: Sounds like the Three Little Pigs, doesn't it?
0: It does. And I'll huff and I'll puff and I'll blow your fire down. And so what the plan is that you light this fire and your kindling catches light. The coals and the flames from the kindling then spread into the medium size. And the coals and the flame from the medium spread down into the big size. And you only light it once, then bugger off to cook dinner. Wash the kids, get them in the bath, do whatever you need to do. And you come back and your fire's still cranking away. You haven't had to babysit it after the initial lighting and making. You can go do it. You can go out and mow the lawn. So you can go
1: which,
0: do it. You
1: know. And that's the game changer part.
0: That's the game changer part.
1: Hopefully, of this whole thing, right? That you're not sitting there huffing and puffing, opening the door, blowing on the embers.
0: And smoke's coming out, billowing out the top. You're like, no, why aren't you going up the chimney? Why aren't you going up the chimney?
1: Exactly.
0: You've got to set the smoke alarm. Oh, there goes the smoke alarms.
1: And that's enough to put me off lighting the fire. I must admit, if I had the opportunity, I wait for Ben, I turn the heat pump on.
0: We both tried it last night.
1: Yeah. What did you give it last night out of 10?
0: I think I'd have to give it, no, I wouldn't give it the game changer stamp of approval yet. I'd give it a
1: really?
0: 6 out of 10, and purely because I don't think I had enough paper to get my kindling going. I did end up setting the smoke alarm off because I had to give it a and it smoked out the top. I think I hadn't really set it up right.
1: Okay. So I think we both had to give it the I had really big bits of wood because we either have big bits of wood or big bits of kindling.
0: And you don't have an axe?
1: Yes.
0: But you couldn't be bothered using
1: it. No.
0: Okay, so you used the chonkiest kindling you have ever seen in your life.
1: So

0: I lit it from a female's point of view. Just use what I've got, okay?
1: Yep.
0: I'm not going outside.
1: You're not axing.
0: No, exactly. So big bits of wood, then kind of medium bits of wood, and then big bits of kindling on top, 3 bits of newspaper. For a start, I had high hopes. I thought, geez, this is going really, really well. About kind of 5 to 7 minutes in, I opened the door and there was just a little bit of a flicker on one of the massive bits of kindling, so I hoo-hoo-hooed it. And then I thought, I can't stick around for this. I've got stuff to do. I've got dinner to make. So I kept the door open a little bit, you know, with the end of the shovel.
1: Not enough to let the smoke out, but enough to let the wind blow in.
0: Yep, and I thought, like, I don't have time for this Adam's ridiculous idea. So off I went into the kitchen, came back 10 minutes later, and it was blazing. So it works with big bits of wood as well. I think you've got to hold your tongue in the right place to get it going initially.
1: Out of 10, what would you give it?
0: Out of 10, it's so far, I'm going 8 out of 10.
1: Would you stamp a game changer on it?
0: Well, I'm going to try it again tonight.
1: Okay, not yet.
0: I'm going to try it again tonight.
1: What say you, Hawke's Bay? Do you light your fires this way? 4487 on the text. Have you been a regular user of this? We actually got a few comments on the Facebook page, which I'll share with you next, that were, I think, perhaps some improvements we can make to this technique that'll really help and could potentially give it the game changer stamp of approval.
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11: In this update, a heartbreaking discovery in Blenheim has police urgently checking on the welfare of a local family after a baby's body was found on the roadside. A man's in a critical condition after being hit by a van on Whangaparoa Road in Auckland's Red Beach overnight. Global superstar Post Malone is returning to New Zealand for one massive stadium show. Let it go. Yeah, he's taking to the stage at Auckland's Go Media Stadium, Mount Smart, on October 21, his largest ever show in the country. Pre-sale starts on Tuesday. And Team New Zealand's 2021 America's Cup boat is getting a green and gold makeover, with Australia returning to contest the world's oldest regatta for the first time since 2000.
1: It is 29:29 and weather today, after a cold start, is looking fabulous. A high of 20 degrees possible this afternoon, and for the overnight low, blue sky and light wind all day, Friday the same. That's your weather with Thirsty Well Restaurant, home of Nana's Roast. They'll see you soon.
2: Adam and Megan.
3: On the hits.
0: What's your fire-starting technique? I am the fire-starter. Adam has what we think is a game-changer. We both tried it last night. It's called the top-down method. Small bits, medium bits, and then big bits.
1: And you light it once, bugger off, and you can get 45 minutes out of it. Megan's, I don't know if you heard that, but Megan's just bonked her knee over there. You all right, mate? There was a solid bonk underneath the table there.
0: How does it hurt so much when my knees are so fat?
1: Anyway, what I think could enhance this game changer and really put the seal of approval on it next.

0: Adam and Megan on the Hits Hawke's Bay at 24 to 9, and as Sweet Brown once said,
1: ain't nobody got time for that.
0: Ain't nobody got time for that. Lighting fires, cunning kindling, stacking it up.
2: I know, it's enough to put you off getting a fire even going in the first place and just flicking a switch, right? So we think we've got something.

0: I think that may be a game changer.
1: Is it a hack or is it whack? Adam and Megan's Hawke's Bay Game Changers.
0: And I think the good thing about this is we've tried it. Men just, sorry ladies, but men seem to love lighting fires.
2: I love
0: generally
2: lighting fires. It's
0: pretty
2: true.
0: Good at it. And my husband loves lighting fires. Yep. I don't have time to faff around with the fire. So I wanted to give your technique a go to see whether it's good for the busy mum.
2: Now, you jumped in there with just an update of my technique where you skipped the kindling entirely and just went for medium bits and big bits. Your kindling was chonky as you like.
0: My kindling was the medium bits. And it worked for me too. I needed a little bit of help, a little bit of blowing on it, but then it was away.
2: So a few comments came through on the post. There's a video of this kind of method up at our Facebook page and our Reels if you want to go take a look. Some people saying, oh, I always use this method. I love this method. It saves me a lot of time. Others saying, oh, I do this method, but I use a fire lighter for it.
0: Yep, that's right.
2: And then we went all the way to the ultimate shortcut,
0: mm-hmm.
2: and we have her on the line.
0: Yeah, so this might be the actual game changer. Jenny, good morning.
3: Good morning, guys.
0: Good morning.
2: Jenny, you saw this technique and you thought, ain't nobody got time for that. You thought we can do it even faster and better, and we don't even need to touch an axe ever in our lives. What do you do in your house?
3: I have two bits of wood, normal size wood that you
2: log
3: put on
2: sized.
3: To burn.
2: Yep.
3: And a fire lighter or two.
0: Yep.
3: And I put the fire lighter in, put the two bits of wood kind of together with a little gap,
2: mm-hmm.
3: and I rest them on the lip of the fireplace.
2: So there's a nice bit of airflow underneath your two
3: yep.
2: bits of wood there. Yep.
3: And the wood's got to be dry, of course.
2: Yeah.
3: And
2: yeah,
3: then
2: yeah.
3: away it goes. Shut your doors a little bit so it gets going, and then shut it properly, and away you go.
2: You don't bother with kindling. You don't bother with medium bits. You don't bother with paper. You use is one fire lighter and two big bits, and you reckon that this method works.
3: Yep.
2: You could have just saved a lot of time for a lot of people.
0: I reckon, Jenny. How did you find out this amazing technique?
3: Probably just because that's all I had time for.
0: Yeah.
2: I can make this faster. I can make this faster.
3: Absolutely.
0: Oh, wow. And how many times out of 10 would you say, Jenny, that that's a winner?
3: I reckon 9 times out of 10.
0: 9 times.
3: As long as your wood's dry.
2: Yeah. And, very important.
3: And, I mean, occasionally, once in a blue moon, it doesn't work. And the time it doesn't work, then it never works. It won't go. It takes me ages for the whole night.
0: Then and then give up and you think, stuff it, I'm turning on the heat pump.
3: If it fails once, then it's just like, this is going to be a long fire lighting night.
2: I mean, she's probably worth it for 9 out of 10 times working, though, and the amount of time you'd
3: absolutely.
2: Save and not cutting kindling all winter, that could be a game changer.
3: I think it's great.
0: All right, Jenny. Well, look, we will try your technique tonight. We're going to call it Jenny's technique.
2: Yeah.
0: And we will report back tomorrow, okay?
3: Cool as.
2: Thanks, cheers, Jenny. Thanks for the tips, mate, and have a lovely day. Could well and truly be a game changer, this.
0: I've got to get some more because I love a fire starter, but I can never break them off in a full square. It's always one bit and then a half a bit and then crumbly bits, and then you look at your hands and you're like, is that chalk? Is that fire starter? Is that icing sugar? I've done all three of these this afternoon. It could be anything, right? But we'll try Jenny's technique tonight, eh?

0: Adam and Megan, the Hits Hawke's Bay at 17 to 9.
1: How many miles have you got on your car? Can't talk, your car's a new car, but my car, I think, maybe 150,000 Ks, maybe?
0: It's interesting, when we were in the market for a car for my daughter, that it seems as though the youth do talk about the amount of Ks that a car has done, and she had this thing in her head that, like, anything over 120,000 was going to be hopeless, useless. And I was like, anything under 120,000, we're not going to be able to afford, mate. So
1: I remember thinking like Camille. And then we very quickly brought down to life.
0: We are going to have to buy the car with the high Ks and just put up with the fact that we are probably going to have to do some repairs on that sucker at times.
1: How's this story? It's come back on to social media and it's made it into these kind of worldwide news sites now. It's about a Kiwi and his Toyota Corolla. But this was even 4 years ago, so it will have done even more than this. His name is Graham Hebley. You might remember this story. 4 years ago, he managed to surpass 2 million kilometres, 2 million, on his 1993 Toyota Corolla with both the original engine and transmission. So here's the backstory. He purchased the car pre-owned back in 2000 with about 80,000 kilometres to its name. Now, he is a newspaper delivery contractor, so he racks up thousands of Ks a week as he drives between Wellington and New Plymouth. And that's a big road, you know, if you've ever tried to get over to New Plymouth.
0: I'm normally away at 11 at night and home 13 or 14 hours later, he says.
1: Yeah, so it's massive. He pretty much lives in his car. And he credits the fact that it's done so well due to the fact he gets it regularly maintained. He's meticulous about maintenance, getting it done every few weeks. And the mechanic himself wouldn't have believed it if it hadn't been him working on it for all of these years.
0: Service every couple of weeks.
1: So he gets regular cam belt and wheel bearing replacements, but the engine and the transmission haven't changed since the vehicle was manufactured.
0: That is out of this world.
1: How incredible is that? Lots of people in the comments section going, "Man, that can't be right." And then someone else saying it's a well-known fact that if you've got a Toyota, you can pass it down to your grandson and it still will be drivable, right? I mean, that is just crazy.
0: 14 to 9, the Hits Hawke's Bay with Adam and Megan.

0: on the Hits.
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0: Adam and Megan, the Hits Hawke's Bay. It is 8:29. Happy Thursday morning to you.
1: We had a second crown got given away today for Live Like a King to the lovely Emma. Mm. So, two crowns have gone. That means eight crowns are left. And you want to be one of these lucky people that manages to get themselves a crown with the show with us tomorrow morning so that you can be in to win the amazing Live Like a King prizes.
0: Hit Street Team are going to be out and about with the crowns at some stage across Hawke's Bay. So if you'd like to flick us a quick text and let us know which area we should go to early in the morning, where's your general drive to work? Maybe we can organise a stop where you could swing in and get a crown. But speaking of being out and about, we did that yesterday with the Wisey's Wednesday Workplace Shout, and what a cool crew we met yesterday, Megs.
1: Yeah.
0: The team working for GEMCO, who have the Hits live and large on at the building site as well. So thank you, team, for having the Hits on. We appreciate that.
1: Yeah, and thank you to Wisey's again for being our amazing sponsor to offer the Wednesday Workplace Shout. You can just text SHOUT and

0: Adam and Megan on the Hits Hawke's Bay. It is 4 to 9 and it's a simply gorgeous day where we might see the mercury tip 20 degrees this afternoon. So make the most of that. It might be the last time for a little while that we reach that 20 degree mark. Get out and about. Coming up after 9 o'clock this morning, we'll be doing the reasons to celebrate for today, as well as some Lewis Capaldi, Alex Warren in very shortly as well on the Hits.
1: Adam and Megan. Turn it up a little louder. On the Hits.

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6: In this update, 14 correction staff from Mount Eden and Auckland South prisons have been arrested over alleged meth smuggling and bribery. Union President Floyd Duplessis says most officers do the right thing, but some can be pressured or manipulated.
7: And in some cases, they also turn up at the house and intimidate them, and unfortunately, staff succumb to that pressure.
6: Police are scrambling to figure out how a baby ended up dead on a roadside in Blenheim after a machinery operator made the discovery on Tuesday afternoon.
8: Area Commander Inspector Simon Feltham says they are extremely concerned for the welfare of the infant's family, particularly the infant's mother, and would like to speak to them as soon as possible in order to ensure they are receiving any support they need.
6: Ebola cases in the Democratic Republic of Congo have surged past 600, with the death toll now at 139, as health teams scramble to contain the outbreak. And Post Malone is coming back to NZ. Yeah, the pop star will take to the stage at Auckland's Go Media Stadium, Mount Smart, on October 21. Pre-sale starts Tuesday, with general tickets on sale 2 days later. In sport, a final offering of regular tickets to Auckland FC's A-League football final against Sydney FC at Mount Smart on Saturday have been snapped up. 2,000 additional seats presented at 7 p.m. and they were gone in minutes, leaving a smattering for those invited into the hospitality arm of the event. Meanwhile, Southampton are appealing their expulsion from the Championship playoff final for spying. And that's news and sport. 20% of kids are experiencing food insecurity. Donate to Kids Cairns 20 for 20 appeal at 20for20.org.nz.
9: Morning. Now, today's weather, a beautiful day, as you can see. If you've managed to make it outside today or open your curtains, it's blue skies, light winds and a high of nearly 20 degrees. Overnight, dropping down to 4, and Friday, high of 18 degrees with more sun. That's your weather with Thirsty Well Restaurant, home of Nana's Roast. They'll see you soon.
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9: Cheers for being here. It's a lovely Thursday and a lovely Friday too. In fact, the next few days are looking pretty good.
10: Yeah, hey, it's kind of barbecue winter Hawke's Bay weather, isn't it? Trying to get some bangers on the barbie. If you haven't voted yet, head to the Hits Hawke's Bay to find the best sausage in the bay from our three finalists. We'll let you know how they're getting on towards the end of the hour. Days.

0: Alex Warren, it's Fever Dream on the Hits Hawke's Bay.
1: Have you seen the new Kylie Minogue Netflix documentary that's out? It's only been out for a couple of days. I've watched a little bit. It's a three-parter. It's the same people that did the team behind Beckham. But I've just read a little bit of a spoiler, which I wish I hadn't.
0: Oh, no.
1: Always, Megan, always. It's going to be emotional. There's a bit of a huge, big bombshell dropped right at the end. But so if you're a big fan of Kylie, as I said, I'm kind of two episodes down. I've got one more to go.
0: What should really be studied is Kylie's glow up from a buffy-haired, perm-wearing soap star to glamorous international superstar pop star.
1: But we've all done that, Adam. I mean, we've all had the hairdo that she had, and we've look at my glow up now.
0: Look at you now. So check it out. It's on Netflix at the moment. This is Christina. It is Genie in a Bottle, the Hits Hawke's Bay with Adam and Megan.

0: things that I've got.
1: Benson Boone on the Hits Hawke's Bay with Adam and Megan. It seems this year is just absolutely flying by. Unbelievably, it is the 21st of May now, and Megan's got our reasons to celebrate.
2: Megan's reasons to celebrate.
3: Oh, go to the fridge, get out your hummus from the Strait of Hormuz. It's actually hummus. And go and celebrate a big old tub of hummus day today. The thing with hummus, Adam, I see all these people say, put it in a sandwich, use it as the base of your wrap.
1: No, don't put it in a sandwich or put it as the base of your wrap.
3: Don't ruin a sandwich with it. I'm not hating on hummus per se, because I know it can be really healthy for you. The chickpeas are healthy. And there's some good essential fats in there and things like that. But
1: do dip a carrot in it, though. Do dip, by all means, dip a carrot in hummus and have that. It's a great alternative to chips sometimes.
3: Sometimes.
1: Sometimes you need a greasy chip. Other times you can get away with a carrot and a hummus.
3: I know, right? And I bet you would cut up your stringy celery and you would honestly
1: stringy celery
3: fill
1: and
3: that little wee groove of hummus. Of celery with hummus.
1: That's why God put the groove in celery, so we could fill it with hummus. He said, let there be celery and let it have a groove so that the folk can fill it with hummus.
3: So I bought some celery the other day for my soup, right? And I only used half of it. And I put the other half in the outside fridge.
1: Uh-huh.
3: I could still smell that celery inside an outside fridge from outside the garage. Like that's that stuff is, and I completely wasted it. I really did.
1: Celery.
3: It's also wait staff day today, so if you are enjoying any of our fine eateries around Hawke's Bay today, pay extra attention to the amazing wait staff that we've got here.
1: My lovely daughter will be in Thai Lotus tomorrow night. So if you see Brooke in there, but give her a high and a wave. She's been going from strength to strength in her waiting, which is awesome.
3: Nice. And also it is Chardonnay day today as well for all of those Chardy lovers out there. We're pretty good at making Chardonnay here in the Bay.
1: There's a lot of decent Chardonnays produced right here on our doorstep. So if you like them, not this show, but if you do, today's your day. That is your reasons to celebrate for today. The
3: 21st.
1: It's the Hits Hawke's Bay with Adam and Megan.

0: 9:25, the Hits Hawke's Bay. Sugar Ray and every morning, we've actually been discussing, Meigs, what constitutes a breakfast sausage. Because my partner and I are going away, and after talking about and eating the wild game sausages, which has led on to a Best of Hawke's Bay officially with Ray White on board, for Best Sausage in Hawke's Bay, we're going to be doing a whānau breakfast rather than a dinner. And so we wanted to take some of these sausages, chuck them on a New Zealand plane and show them off when we got to Auckland for the family
1: up there. Hawke's Bay's best sausage Auckland.
0: Take the Hawke's Bay's best sausage or one of Hawke's Bay's best sausages to Auckland. But then went, does a blue cheese sausage fit in at breakfast time?
1: I would say a sausage is good at any time of the day.
0: Yeah.
1: I quite like a morning sausage.
0: I love a morning sausage, but does a blue cheese sausage or perhaps a jalapeno sausage fit into breakfast sausage, or do you go just your traditional pork or smaller sausage at breakfast time?
1: So look, I think blue cheese you can get away at breakfast time.
0: You think you could go a blue cheese at breakfast? Because that's what I said too.
1: Jalapeno, I think, no, that's a nighttime sausage. That's after a few beers, isn't it?
0: Yeah.
1: But a blue cheese sausage, yeah, I think you can. Preferably though, I think you want to keep it a bit plainer. And if any of our amazing finalists do a small wee cocktail / breakfast saucy, then that's definitely the way to go.
0: Because those you do love when you go to the buffet restaurant. We're going away to conference shortly, and the breakfast they do at the buffet restaurant there have those little sausages that
1: they're about as big as your little finger. Yep.
0: Almost like a saveloy or cocktail sausage.
1: Yep.
0: But not quite.
1: They're called a wee breakfast sausage, and you load up your plates with those. That's the problem. You think, I'll have just 10 of those wee bad boys.
0: I like to have about 10, yeah.
1: And away you go.
0: Okay, so you think I could get away with blue cheese on the breakfast table?
1: Yeah, I think so. Give it a whirl. So look, here are our three finalists. And Hawke's Bay, if you haven't voted, what are you doing? Get to it, okay? Because we've only got another day. I think voting closes tonight. I will double confirm that with the very important sausage people. So we've got Wild Game. Now, these are the amazing butchers in Hawke's Bay. They obviously, you can go and take your home kill there. They make it into sausages. These are the ones that Adam loved at the Hawke's Bay Market, how this whole thing started. We've got Waipawa Butchery, who have been renowned in Hawke's Bay for doing amazing sausages. Obviously, starting in central Hawke's Bay, they've got their butchery also in Havelock North. And then we have got Rob Beard and the Beard Brothers, which do amazing sausages and do great community work. Actually, as do all of them.
0: They all
1: I
0: do.
1: Think this is probably the tightest race of the best ofs.

0: we have had.
1: They're all Visps. Very important sausage people.
0: Yeah, yeah. Good on you. Visps.
1: Visp.
0: They just all produce bloody good sausages. So go and vote.
1: Yeah, please do. We need to find a winner, and we will have a winner by the end of this week. So your votes count, please, Hawke's Bay. It's 9:28. The Hits Hawke's Bay with Adam and Megan.
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0: Ella Langley's choosing Texas on the Hits Hawks Bay with Adam and Megan, 22 to 10. Two crowns have now been eliminated and handed, well, not eliminated, but handed out from our crown set that we have here in the studio at the moment.
1: Yeah.
0: So you live like a king.
1: The official crowning, you know, like when you are royal and you do get your crown, the crown jewels. Well, it's not quite as official as that, but it feels like it is. So we've got 10 crowns to give away, and by the end of next week, one of those crown winners will win our amazing Live Like a King 2.0 prize pack, $2,500 worth. So far, who's got a crown? It's Trish. Trish got a crown yesterday, and today Emma got another crown. So two crowns down.
0: We will take our royal blade and we will crown somebody the King of Hawke's Bay for King's Birthday weekend. When you do get that crowning, you will get an incredible amount of prizes.
1: Yeah, $2,500 worth of prizes. $2,000's worth from just our amazing, fantastic prize providers that have come on board.
0: And champions.
1: Then $500 cash. So tomorrow when we do Live Like a King 2.0, we'll probably ask that question, like for $500 cash. So start thinking now, what is something you would automatically go and spend?
0: Frivolous. You have to spend it in a day. Yeah, it has to be frivolous. You can't go, oh,
1: I need a weed eater.
0: Yeah. Well, but that is...
1: No, that's not frivolous. Weed
0: you
1: eater
0: don't
1: is,
0: think a weed eater is frivolous?
1: No, that is something that you need and that you would hate every time you're using it to go, I spent $500 on this.
0: Oh, I would love looking at that weed eater. If I came into a free 500 and then got the weed eater that I'd had my eye on, I'd consider that a frivolous spend.
1: No, it's not frivolous enough. Frivolous would be something like, okay, you're going to go into a shop and you see that jacket, it's down from 900 to 450. You'd never normally look at it. Who's got that amount of disposable income? And you just buy it because you love it.
0: Yeah, that would be frivolous. And then you take the other 50 and throw it in the pokies and see what happens, eh?
1: Frivolous and ridiculous.
0: That would be frivolous.
1: I would never gamble the rest of that money. Like, there's something. I've got that gene. The most I do is lotto, and even then it pains me.
0: I'm already thinking about a visit to the Cassie when we had the work conference in Auckland.
1: Which every time you do.
0: I know.
1: Every time.
0: But only for the people watching and a $20 spend. I never spend any more than $20 of my own money there. I like to watch other people lose money.
1: Okay, well, if you do go this time, tell me that you're going, all right, because I haven't been.
0: Oh, you got to come. You got to come have a look. It's a great view. Anyway, there would be frivolous to throw it away at the casino. You could be doing that if you want to. It's your $500. Also winning that King single mattress from Direct Furniture Outlet, the $150 gin trap voucher, quad rug from Classic Sheepskins worth $750, $100 food voucher and fig product from Tomato Figs, $200 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
1: You know, well, that's a frivolous thing. I would spend that on the mac and cheese and steak pies at Henry's Pies. Remember, they crowned best pies in the Bay last year. I'm never going through Otani very often. When they're at the markets, they don't tend to do it in the big boy pie, but far out, I loved it.
0: G'day, guys. Can I have $150 worth of mac and cheese and steak pies, please?
1: Please.
0: That would indeed be frivolous and delicious. It could be you. Keep an ear out for those crowns. They will be heading to the streets of Hawke's Bay with our street team too. So royalty on the roads. It's the Hits Hawke's Bay with Adam and Megan.

0: Justin Bieber at Stacey's on an absolute stunner of a Hawke's Bay day. I love this time of year in Hawke's Bay, these crisp, clear mornings and beautiful, warm afternoons. We're reaching a high of 20 degrees. So for a moment, you'll be able to be in a T-shirt, but come 4 o'clock, it'll be freezing again and you'll be thinking about putting your fire on. If you want fire-making tips, the Hits Hawke's Bay Facebook page has a bit of a fire-making lesson on there for what was a new technique to me. It's not new to everyone, but a new technique to me.
1: It's called the top-down. We're going to try Jenny's technique tonight, which is just two bits of wood and a fire starter.
0: I mean, that's as basic as they come, isn't
1: it? That goes. Do you know, though, speaking of just how beautiful the days are at the moment, I'm going to, big call out here, but I'm going to put it out here. I think my favourite stretch of autumn trees that every time I go past, I think, I don't know who was the clever cookie that planted these in these colours, but it's beautiful every single time, is on Lynx Road. Generally, if you're coming from the Taradale end of Lynx Road and then you're heading to the expressway roundabout, you go past Silky Oak Chocolate Factory and between kind of there and I think just past Franklin Road, there is a beautiful stretch of autumn coloured trees that are all different shades. And every time I want to pull over and stop and take a photo, Lynx Road ain't the place.

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7: In this update, police are cracking down on alleged corruption inside corrections, with 14 staff arrested across two Auckland prisons. Police Minister Mark Mitchell says it's a small bunch and most corrections workers do the right thing.
8: When I became minister, I was very clear with both corrections and police. We see this as a global phenomenon, and I see we're going to be very proactive, and both police and corrections are doing a very good job.
7: A heartbreaking discovery in Blenheim has police urgently checking on the welfare of a local family after a baby's body was found on the roadside. Officers rushed to Wairobar Road on Tuesday afternoon.
9: In the newsroom, we knew something must have been unusual about this death, but the details have been slow to come to hand. Now, Area Commander Inspector Simon Feltham says officers are continuing to investigate how the baby came to be there.
7: A man's in a critical condition after being hit by a van on Whangapāroa Road in Auckland's Red Beach overnight. And a coroner has ruled the death of 20-year-old Winter Horrell, who injected diluted tramadol for chronic pain relief, was an accidental misadventure. She stopped breathing at her South Dunedin home in 2021 and couldn't be revived.
10: A post-mortem found Horrell died from complications caused by injecting the medication into her bloodstream. Coroner Mary-Ann Borrowdale says Horrell's partner found it unusual and should have sought clinical advice. She found her doctors didn't know she was misusing the drug and weren't wrong to prescribe it.
7: In sport, Southampton's appeal regarding their expulsion from football's championship playoff final, often labelled the richest match in the sport, has been dismissed. They claim the punishment bore no proportion to the offence of spying on three opponents. The panel disagreed. As a result, Hull will play Middlesbrough at Wembley on Sunday morning. The winner of the fixture earns promotion to the Premier League and an estimated boost of around $450 million to club coffers. Some Southampton players are considering suing for loss of potential income. And Chiefs halfback Xavier Rowe will depart the Super Rugby franchise after this season. In that sport, 20% of kids are experiencing food insecurity. Donate to Kids Cairns 20 for 20 appeal at 20for20.org.nz. The Hits, Hawke's Bay weather with Thirsty Whale, the home of Nana's Roast. See you soon. Fine and clear, we've got easterly winds for a time. 4 is the overnight low. Tomorrow nice and fine with light winds and a top of 18 degrees. Beautiful day Saturday, fine and sunny.
11: Let's get back to what you love.

morning. You're on the hits with Hayley. What a great start to a Thursday. This guy, Post Malone, just announced this morning that he's going to be here in the country. October 21st, one show so far at Go Media Stadium. Huge. He's going to sell out really quickly. Tickets go up for sale the following Thursday.

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1: And PJ has organised for me to climb on a Stairmaster for part of the show this afternoon in preparation for my Sky Tower Firefighter Challenge. What could go wrong?
0: Plus tickets galore, your chance to see Alex Warren and Post Malone live from 3 on the Hits. I've been

announce that with our 50K payday, we are giving away $50,000 throughout wallets and households over these last couple of weeks. And we've actually got a $50 bonus cash win on iHeartRadio. 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

0: It's Kiwi music. Drex Project on the hits. Thursday, I just learnt this morning that Thursdays are the best day to start a new habit. So if you've got something that you're wanting to do, maybe it's take up an exercise, it's eating right, maybe it's learning to play ukulele. Scientifically, you are most likely to succeed if you start that habit, if you start that thing on a Thursday, because to get to the end of the week, it's not as daunting as if you start on a Monday. You've got less things on your radar like you do at the beginning of the week, so then you can pick up more consistency and you're more likely to do it. So if you're going to start a habit, make it today. Maybe not a drug habit, let's not go there, but any other ones, sure, go for it. Coming up, Third Eye Blind, Semi-Charmed Life. I love this song and it's up soon on The Hits.
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0: You're on the hits. We're also on iHeartRadio as well. If you are in the market for a new car, ever we think about a Toyota Corolla, because making news headlines, there is a Kiwi man, his 1993 Corolla has now hit 2 million Ks on the original engine and transmission. This is insane. At first I thought, oh, he's probably replaced everything in his car, but no, it's still original, and he and his mechanic reckon it's still going to go for many, many years. So just another great advert for a Toyota. 2 million Ks. Coming up, Linkin Park is going to give you a hit that I have not heard genuinely in years. Numb. It's coming up soon on the hits.
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4: In this update, an Auckland man is due in court today after allegedly stealing an SUV from outside a Ponsonby supermarket last night, forcing a young boy out of the car before taking off. Police tracked him down after the vehicle was dumped in Arch Hill, arresting him on K Road with a concealed knife and a fake gun. 14 correction staff from Mount Eden and Auckland South prisons have been arrested over alleged meth smuggling and bribery. Union President Floyd Duplessis says most officers do the right thing, but some can be pressured or manipulated.
5: And in some cases, they also turn up at the house and intimidate them, and unfortunately, staff succumb to that pressure.
4: A Christchurch dad risked everything to pull kids from a deadly house fire a week ago, but tragically the mother and her three-year-old daughter didn't make it. Four young children and an adult were hurt in the blaze.
6: In a statement to the ODT, the family reveals the injured adult was the father of two of the rescued children. He ferried the children out of the burning house one by one and only stopped when emergency services blocked him. They say they cannot express how grateful they are for the man, who they describe as a hero.
4: And Christchurch is buzzing, with Air New Zealand bringing direct flights to Singapore, Tokyo and Perth from October. Business Canterbury's Leanne Watson says it's a big win.
7: It really does reinforce the commitment that Canterbury and the South Island are making to the New Zealand economy, and these announcements are really important to give that confidence and certainty for our exporters.
4: In sport, work to do for the White Ferns as they build towards their T20 World Cup cricket defence next month. They've lost to England by 7 wickets at Derby in the first of 3 matches before the tournament begins on June 13. And Australia will contest their first America's Cup since 2000. Former Team New Zealand sailor Glenn Ashby is helping head up the operation alongside fellow veteran Jimmy Spittle. In that sport, 20% of kids are experiencing food insecurity. Donate to Kids Can's 20 for 20 appeal at 20for20.org.nz. The Hits, Hawke's Bay weather with Thirsty Whale, the home of Nana's Roast. See you soon. Fine and clear, we've got easterly winds for a time. 4 is the overnight low. Tomorrow nice and fine with light winds and a top of 18 degrees. Beautiful day Saturday, fine and sunny. When the

the hits. I love Thursdays. You get that first whiff of that weekend coming in. Tomorrow, we have Friday Faves on air where we play all your favourites, more bangers, more anthems. And if there's a song that you want on the playlist, you can text it to me. 4487 is a number, and I'll see if I can get it on the playlist. It's the hits.

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1: And PJ has organised for me to climb on a Stairmaster for part of the show this afternoon in preparation for my Sky Tower Firefighter Challenge. What could go wrong?
0: Plus tickets galore, your chance to see Alex Warren and Post Malone live from 3 on the

It's Heidi with you. I've got a text here. When is the 50K payday coming up? If you missed it, we're giving away $50,000 cash 3 times a day. You've got your chance to win your share, 8 a.m, 12 p.m. and 5 p.m. So after midday, just after the news and weather, you'll hear the cue. You've got to wait for that. It'll let you know when to call for your chance to win cash.

0: Homewrecker. Still feeling new to the playlist, that one. You might relate to this if you have a fashion critic in your household. I've got an event in 2 weeks' time, so I decided to give hubby this week a bit of a fashion show so he could help me decide what to wear. Just have another opinion. He knows nothing about fashion. He cares nothing about fashion. His wardrobe when I met him was diabolical. I've slowly remade it. But for some reason, when I asked for his advice, he thinks he's Anna Wintour from Vogue, and he turns into this fashion critic. He wants to see the outfit from all different angles, which now, as I say that, I'm getting suspicious. And he just critiques things that just... you just don't need to be talking about in fancy terms. Eventually, we made a decision. And when I say we made a decision, eventually he gave his opinion and then I chose what I wanted anyway because his opinion was wrong. So it's a long exercise. But we decided what I'm wearing, so that's the main highlight. Coming up, a big hit from No Doubt, Sewn on the Hits.
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0: It's the Hits. We're also on iHeartRadio as well. Free app you can grab and listen to us there. An incredible game of football happening in the country on Saturday night. If you know a big football fan, don't call them just after 8 o'clock Saturday because chances are they're going to be watching on Sky or at Go Media Stadium themselves with Auckland FC hosting the A-League Grand Final against Sydney. This is their second season. Auckland Football Club are a new club. Last year they came runner-up, which was incredible on its own. Hopefully this is the year that they can do it. It's such a good victory story. So 10 past 8, Saturday night, it's all going to be happening. Ticketmaster, I just had a wee squiz. Tickets are around $100 for adults and $35 for kids. Coming up, Olivia Dean with a beautiful hit, and also Roxette is going to give you just a classic ballad soon on the Hits.
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